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1: You guys are great.
0: The hits that power the party. 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
1: All right, let's take a trip to Reno, Nevada, where Oscar is celebrating birthday tonight. Oscar, happy birthday. Welcome to the show.
2: Oh, thank you very much. This is my first time doing it, so it'd be kind of cool actually carrying out my shout-out, you know what I mean? My oral expression.
1: Yes, sir. Tell me who's on your mind tonight.
2: Yeah, I'm thinking about all my loved ones. Thinking about my my late father, Oscar Sr., my brother that's on in his fourth tour. His name's Eric, and my lovely wife that's always with me and supports me. And just all my loved ones, my mom, you know, just everybody, covering everybody.
1: You know, you are one of the richest people out there, and I don't mean monetarily, I don't mean with money, but with love. It sounds like you're surrounded by a whole bunch of amazing people that you love and that love you right back, Oscar.
2: All right, thank you. And what station should I listen to, and when would I know that it's on, or should I just keep listening?
1: Well, we are on the radio right now at this exact moment.
2: Hey, thank you very much. Thank you so much. That means a lot to me. Thank you.
1: God bless you and your family. We'll talk soon. Thanks, Oscar.
2: You as well. Thank you.

0: It is so darn good to see you tonight. Welcome to the Sunday Night Slow Jam. Just in case it's your very first time listening to the show, we're going to play all your favorite love songs, the classics from back in the day. My favorite part of the recipe, my favorite ingredient is you and your phone calls. When you call us tonight with your oral expressions, 877-209-0631. 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
1: This is Lexi from Duluth, Minnesota. I'm sending an oral expression to my husband, Jacob Johnson. I just wanted to say I miss you and I love you so much, babe.
2: Hey, yo, it's Nick from Gary, Indiana. I just want to get my oral expression, all my peace out there. Y'all have a blessed one. We'll catch y'all later.
3: My name is Shakia. I'm from Salt Lake City, Utah. And this oral expression goes out to the love of my life, Libby Goodheim. I know things have been so crazy and hectic, but just know I love you. And I appreciate everything that you do to me, you and I forever.
4: 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I love you so, so, so, so much.
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1: Hi, I would like to make an oral expression.
2: Sure. What's your name?
1: Jessica.
2: Where are you calling in from tonight?
1: Tri-Cities, Washington.
2: All right. And who's on your mind? Who are you thinking about?
1: My husband, Kenneth Robinson. He's in Shelton, Washington right now. Just want to let him know that I love him and that I miss him.
2: Tell me about Kenneth.
1: Kenneth is my husband. We've been together for over 30 years. Been married for 10. Been through it all. But we're still right here, right next to each other.
2: 30 years, that's incredible.
1: Yeah. Yep. Since we were 13.
2: Unbelievable. Where did you first meet?
1: In middle school.
2: In middle school. And who liked who first?
1: Honestly, he commented on my butt, told me that I had a nice butt. That's how we started dating.
2: in middle school, huh?
1: Yes.
2: Wow.
1: Yes.
2: Look
1: yes,
2: at that.
1: Funny.
2: Did you run away and scream? Or
1: no. No. No.
2: What a great story. And 30 years later, here you are.
1: Yeah. Yep. And then just had our 10-year anniversary. It was great.
2: Congratulations. By the way, I've always wanted to use that pickup line. I was just always afraid it would backfire and it wouldn't work. But it worked in your case.
1: It worked for me, and I'm still together.

0: 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My name is R-Dub. I'm a little old school. I'm not gonna lie. I'm a little old school. I still see the value, the specialness of writing someone a letter. 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
1: Hi, this is Jasmine from Norfolk, Nebraska. I would like to make an oral expression to my boyfriend, Travis Moreland, in El Dorado, Kansas. I appreciate everything you do for me. I miss you, and I can't wait to see you this weekend. I hope you have a good night.
2: This is Lupe Jimenez from Las Vegas, Nevada. This goes to Maribel Villegas, all the way from Visalia, California. I just want to say, even though we're separated, my heart beats for nobody else but you.
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4: Hi, this is Jen from Red Lake, Minnesota. I want to give an oral expression out to the love of my life, Don. I just want to let you know that I love you very much, and that you're going to be my future husband. I love you, baby.
0: I got to manifest that. Got to manifest. He may not know it, but you know it, and you just manifested it. He will be your future husband. Jennifer Lopez will be my future wife. I said it. Now it's got to happen. Right? And then how it works? We'll check the apology line and kick off hour number two of tonight's Sunday Night Slow Jams next.
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19: We'll be cooling off tonight with those temperatures dropping down into the upper 50s. Heading into tomorrow, we'll have a lot of sunshine, low humidity, and temperatures climbing into the low 80s. Just a really nice day, and then we'll have pretty similar conditions as we step into Tuesday. From Storm Tracker 6, I'm meteorologist Cole Engel.
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1: Say, I'm sorry.
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0: Really, really sorry.
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3: This is Mason from Tucson, Arizona. Want to apologize to my old friend, Sienna. Sienna, I'm sorry. I don't know how many times I broke your heart. Not really on purpose or anything, but I'm really sorry for that. All I want is your forgiveness and to be able to still talk to you and stuff, right?
4: Ashley, my name is Demetrius Self. I'm from Valdosta, Georgia. I'm sorry what I did to you. Just accept my apology.
5: Lilybeth Robledo, I just want to give you a shout out and tell you I'm sorry for all the times that I hurt you, baby. You're my queen. You're my soulmate, and I will never forget you, and I always want to be with you. So never forget that, baby. This is Pablo Robledo out of Oklahoma City.

Yo, what up, y'all? This is 112 Q, Mike, Slim, and Deron. And y'all, right now, we just hanging with our main man, R Dub. You know him doing it Sunday night, slow jam style, alright? 112.

0: 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I want to thank this radio station, the one you're listening to right now. I want to thank this radio station for airing my show tonight. 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
1: Hi, my name is Jenny, and I'm calling out of Portland, Oregon, and I want to send an oral expression to my husband, Leo. I just want to say I love you, and happy anniversary.
2: 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I want to send an oral expression shout-out to the love of my life, Ashley from Inglewood. 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
3: 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I just want to say that I love you so much, and I miss you, and I can't wait to hang out with you.
4: Hi, my name is Raynell Lacey. I'm from San Antonio, Texas. I want to leave an oral expression for my husband, Sean. Can't wait to Saturday so we can see you. I love you so much, babe. Good night. Talk to you in the morning.
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1: Ardell, my brother, what's going on?
2: 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What are you doing tonight?
1: Oh, just jamming out to your Sunday Night Slow Jams, man. 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

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And she's feeling a little under the weather. Her back's hurting her, and I just want her to know that I'm thinking about her and hope she feels better tonight.

0: 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Long distance love from Connie in San Antonio, Texas, to Lamont in Norfolk, Virginia. I'm thinking about you always, and I can't wait to see you. From Sean to Sandy in Lafayette, Indiana, I love you. I'm thinking about you, and good night. And from Rosa to Alexander in Beaumont, Texas, love you, and I miss you, and I'm glad we're tuned in together, listening to Sunday Night Slow Jams, even though physically we're apart. And really, that's what the show is all about. I love that. That's an amazing message. Even if the one you love is 1,000 miles away, if you're both listening to the show tonight, it's like you're together. 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From Tiana in Sheridan, Oregon, for Robert, I love you, and I can't wait till you're right next to me. Ruben to Brandy in Las Cruces, New Mexico, I love you, and you're my winning lottery ticket in life. Aaron to Crystal in Sanger, California, I'll never love anybody like I love you. Alicia's in Albuquerque for Matthew in Santa Fe, New Mexico. Kaylee and Tyler in Tulsa, Oklahoma. Destiny to Adam in Modesto, California. Marissa's in Austin, Texas for Fabs in Beaumont, Texas tonight. Misty and Mikey in Salem, Oregon. 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We'll get it on a show ASAP. We'll check the apology line and come back with another full hour of Sunday Night Slow Jams next.
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8: We'll be cooling off tonight with those temperatures dropping down into the upper 50s. Heading into tomorrow, we'll have a lot of sunshine, low humidity, and temperatures climbing into the low 80s. Just a really nice day, and then we'll have pretty similar conditions as we step into Tuesday. From Storm Tracker 6, I'm meteorologist Cole Engel.
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4: 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I love you.
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6: 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I hope you can forgive me. 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I can't live without you. I love you, baby. You mean the world to me.

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1: Hi, my name is Orchid from Monterey, California, and my oral expression goes to the man of my dreams, Christopher Cosby. I love you very much. I want to wish you a happy birthday. I miss you, and I will see you soon.
2: 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Number one in PlayStation 4. You got it, bro.
3: Hello, my name is Kathy calling from Gonzales, Texas. 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I just want to tell you that I love you and I miss you so much. I hope you have a good night, babe. I love you. Bye-bye.
4: 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And I just wanted you to know I love you, baby.
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1: Hello.
2: Hello.
1: Who is this?
2: You called me. Who's this?
1: Is this R-Dub?
2: Yes, sir. Yes, sir. Who's this?
1: It's the Demetrius Carter.
2: Demetrius. I think I just talked to your girlfriend. Yeah. What's your girl's name, Demetrius?
1: Jana.
2: Yes, I just talked to Jana. Are you with her right now?
1: Yeah, I am.
2: She could have just passed the phone, but that's okay. Welcome to the show, Demetrius. What do you want to tell Jana tonight?
1: I'll tell her that I love her. We've been talking since we were 15. I'll be 29 at the end of the month, this month. So it's been quite some time. Just tell her that I love her, and I hope that we spend a lot of merciful and joyful years in the future together.
2: Man, that's a love story if I ever heard one. My friend, thank you so much for sharing that with us tonight, Demetrius.
1: No problem. Thank you for allowing me to

0: It's the Sunday Night Slow Jams with R-Dub. I'm going to try to get as many oral expressions on the air as possible. We get over 10,000 every Sunday, man. People are mad when I don't get to their oral expression. But it's, truth be told, it's physically impossible. We've tried. It's physically impossible to play all 10,000 oral expressions in one show. We've tried. I've tried for 30 years. There's no way. We will get as many people on the air as possible. So I wanted to say thank you for your patience. Isabel for Adam in Port Arthur, Texas. You're my peace, my comfort, and my home, and I love you. Latricia to Carlos in West Virginia. I love you. I'm thinking about you, and good night. And from Jose to wife Ruby in Amarillo, Texas, where they hear slow jams 5 nights a week. I love you, and I appreciate all you do for me and Lucy. These are online expressions from slowjams.com. From Aaron to Corey in Madison, Alabama, I love you, and I appreciate you. From Kobe to wife Heather in El Dorado, Illinois, I love you so very much, and thank you for being everything I've ever needed. Damon for Angela in Caldwell, Idaho, he's thinking about you. From Travis to Trisha in Cooksville, Maryland. Trisha to Timmy in Farmington, New Mexico. Marie to George in Tucson, Arizona. Isabella to Donnie in Anchorage, Alaska. And Violet to Iggy in New London, Connecticut. I feel like I took a trip around the world, but without the jet lag. We're going to come back, check the apology line, and give you the fourth and final hour of Sunday Night Slow Jams.
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4: We'll be cooling off tonight with those temperatures dropping down into the upper 50s. Heading into tomorrow, we'll have a lot of sunshine, low humidity, and temperatures climbing into the low 80s. Just a really nice day, and then we'll have pretty similar conditions as we step into Tuesday. From Storm Tracker 6, I'm meteorologist Cole Engel.
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3: Hi, this is Megan. Michael, I love you, baby. I'm sorry for always giving you such a hard time. I hope tonight you have a better night or a better day than yesterday. See you soon, baby. I'm sorry.
4: This is Devin Demerson. I would like to send an apology out to an ex of mine. Her name is Courtney. I love you. I miss you. I've been thinking about you. And I pray that God continues to watch over you, keep you in his arms. I really do miss you.
5: This is Megan. I want to say I'm sorry to Robert Gonzalez. I'm sorry for putting you through everything that I put you through in the past. And I hope you find happiness.

0: So a lot of people tune into the Sunday Night Slow Jams. I think it's something like 4 or 5.5 million every Sunday night, last time I checked. But not everyone stays till the end. Only my OGs, the real Sunday Night Slow Jams aficionados. That's you. So thank you for being up here. Please identify yourself. You're up late with us. I want to know who you are. You can reach out on our IG or drop a comment, facebook.com/slowjams. Hour number 4, we are so ready.
1: 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The message is going to Donnie Gunn. I love and miss you, baby. Can't wait for you to get home.
2: My name is Chase Cato. I'm from Wichita, Kansas. And I just want to sit there and tell Kelsey that I know we've been through the worst of the worst, and but I just want to tell you that I love you no matter what. Thank you so much for not giving up on me.
3: Hi, this is Olivia from Stockton, California. And I want to give a oral expression to Oscar. I just want to say that I love you and thank you for being the best man out there.
4: My name is Virginia Sanchez, Amarillo, Texas. I'd like to give an oral expression to my husband, Jimmy Sanchez. I wanted to let him know that I love him and miss him. I love him past forever and all eternity.
0: All right, time to kiss him through the phone. Your goodnight kisses. We'll take him right now, 877-209-0631. And the rest of the Sunday Night Slow Jam start next.
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1: Yes, I'm trying to do an oral expression.
2: Sure, let's do it. What's your name and where are you calling from?
1: Mimi. I'm calling from Tulsa, Oklahoma.
2: Hello, Mimi. How are things in Tulsa tonight?
1: Oh, just fine. Just now getting off work.
2: Okay. What do you do, Mimi? What do you work at?
1: Home health.
2: You've been taking care of people all day. Now it's time to take care of yourself. Some self-care with some slow jams. Ain't that right, Mimi?
1: Yes, sir.
2: Okay. Well, let me take care of you tonight, Mimi. Who are we thinking about? Who's your oral expression to?
1: My oral expression goes to Christopher.
2: Okay. What are we telling Christopher tonight?
1: That I love him, I miss him, and I will see him soon. Good night and sweet dreams.
2: All right, Mimi. Anything else we can do for you tonight?
1: That's it. Thank you.
2: Thank you for listening. Enjoy the show.

0: This is Zini, Reno, Nevada, 95.5. I want to give a good night kiss to my kiddos, Zachary and King.
1: Mwah. Hi, this is Jeremy from South Whitley, Indiana. I want to blow my kiss to Allie. I love you. I miss you.
2: This is Chelsea from Odessa, Texas, giving a good night kiss to my husband, Brayden. I love you so much. Mwah. Good night, baby.
3: Hi, my name is Rosa Munoz from Fort Worth, Texas. Just want to send a good night kiss to my husband, Alexander Munoz, in Beaumont, Texas. Mwah. Good night. Love you.
4: Mwah. I'm here 5 nights a week, which means you and me together tomorrow for the Monday night slow jams, unless your local radio station doesn't air my nightly slow jam show. 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At the very least, next Sunday night it is. We never say goodbye, only good night. Until next time, thanks for coming through. You've been listening to Sunday Night Slow Jams. My name's R-Dub. We'll see you real soon.
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26: We'll be cooling off tonight with those temperatures dropping down into the upper 50s. Heading into tomorrow, we'll have a lot of sunshine, low humidity, and temperatures climbing into the low 80s. Just a really nice day, and then we'll have pretty similar conditions as we step into Tuesday. From Storm Tracker 6, I'm meteorologist Cole Engel.
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28: Now Peter, Piper, Pick Peppers, but run rock, Ron, Humpty, Dumpty, fell down. That's his heart, time, Jackie, nimble, what? Nimble, and he was.

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1: 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I'm 42 years old, and I have just under 6 years sober.
2: 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I live here in Jackson, Michigan. 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
3: 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I'm from Cass City, Michigan. 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
9: Starting off Monday morning with temperatures in the 50s, and they'll be rising into the low 80s today. It'll be a beautiful day, lots of sunshine, low humidity. It will be dry even going into tonight and into your Tuesday morning. Most of Tuesday will be dry. Another beautiful day with temperatures in the 80s. From Storm Tracker 6, I'm meteorologist Cole Engel.
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9: Starting off Monday morning with temperatures in the 50s, and they'll be rising into the low 80s today. It'll be a beautiful day, lots of sunshine, low humidity. It will be dry even going into tonight and into your Tuesday morning. Most of Tuesday will be dry. Another beautiful day with temperatures in the 80s. From Storm Tracker 6, I'm meteorologist Cole Engel.
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1: My name's Tansy Logan Eastman. 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
3: 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I'm from Cass City, Michigan. And on July 24th, I will have 25 years in recovery.
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6: Starting off Monday morning with temperatures in the 50s, and they'll be rising into the low 80s today. It'll be a beautiful day, lots of sunshine, low humidity. It will be dry even going into tonight and into your Tuesday morning. Most of Tuesday will be dry. Another beautiful day with temperatures in the 80s. From Storm Tracker 6, I'm meteorologist Cole Engel.
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8: Starting off Monday morning with temperatures in the 50s, and they'll be rising into the low 80s today. It'll be a beautiful day, lots of sunshine, low humidity. It will be dry even going into tonight and into your Tuesday morning. Most of Tuesday will be dry. Another beautiful day with temperatures in the 80s. From Storm Tracker 6, I'm meteorologist Cole Engel.
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9: Starting off Monday morning with temperatures in the 50s, and they'll be rising into the low 80s today. It'll be a beautiful day, lots of sunshine, low humidity. It will be dry even going into tonight and into your Tuesday morning. Most of Tuesday will be dry. Another beautiful day with temperatures in the 80s. From Storm Tracker 6, I'm meteorologist Cole Engel.
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2: Good morning. Welcome to the show. It's Monday.
3: Monday.
2: Uh-oh. Yep. Welcome to Monday, August 17th, 2026. Good morning to Trey G.
4: Hey, good morning. Good morning.
2: Good morning to comedian JJ Williamson.
3: Good morning. Good morning. Good morning. Good people.
2: Today on this Monday, it is National Thrift Shop Day.
4: Okay. Shout out to the
3: if
4: thrift stores.
3: If you have the patience, you can really find some cool stuff in there, man.
2: If you have the
3: patience. You got to have patience, though.
2: Yeah, no? You just walk up in and don't be smelling dank and dusty, though.
3: Yeah, you be like, damn, somebody just brought this in here, didn't
2: Yeah.
4: Not dank.
2: And dusty.
4: Smelling dank.
2: It's National Black Cat Appreciation Day.
3: I don't mess with them.
2: I don't either.
4: I love them.
2: I don't.
4: Yeah.
2: You do not.
4: Yeah, I love. Yeah.
2: No,
4: love
2: I don't. Let me tell you something. As soon as I see a black cat, you know, I got to back up in my car. Like if it goes, because it's bad luck if a cat crosses your path.
4: But they so loyal.
2: What,
4: ain't,
2: a,
4: ain't nothing more loyal than a black cat. Yeah, I've not ran across not one.
2: Mm.
4: Not one more loyal than a black cat.
3: All right. Yeah. Don't people, on the side of town.
2: I don't like cats. I don't like cats like that.
4: Oh, I love them.
3: Yeah, I love them.
4: Yeah, I take care of them. Love them.
3: Yeah, I love a cat.
4: Feed it, pet it, all it.
2: Yeah.
3: Kiss it.
2: National I Love My Feet Day.
3: Love your feet? Nah, I don't really care about mine.
2: I like my feet.
3: No.
2: I do. I like my feet.
4: You got some heavy feet, too.
2: I do.
3: For real.
2: Yeah.
4: Your feet heavy.
3: When I saw you pick up a bottle top with your toes, I was like, yeah, boy.
4: Little eagle talons.
3: Yeah,
2: talent. It's still talent. It's talent, though, ain't it? That's what I'm saying. National Nonprofit Day today
4: okay,
2: as well.
4: That's a big one.
3: Shout out. Mm-hmm.
4: No, that's a big one.
2: All right. Hey, listen. Let's do this. We kick it off with celebrity birthdays. Let's celebrate some. Hey.
5: We gonna party like
2: it's your birthday.
3: Come on.
5: We gonna sip a party like
2: it's your birthday.
3: What?
5: It's your birthday.
2: You know. Like okay, movie actor Sean Penn celebrating
3: Sean
2: a birthday.
3: Penn. Okay. Great actor.
2: Yeah.
4: Oh my God.
2: The actor Robert De Niro is celebrating a birthday.
3: Another great actor, man. That's Iron Man, right?
2: Mm-hmm. Yeah. Oh, Robert De Niro?
3: Oh, I'm thinking about
2: Downey.
3: You're
2: thinking
4: Robert Downey.
2: Robert Downey,
4: you're right. You're right.
2: Robert De Niro's in his 80s.
3: Yeah, yeah.
2: He's Iron Man.
3: Hey, no, he better not.
4: Shut up.
3: Damn, he needs some iron. If he Iron Man, damn.
2: Rapper Lil Pump celebrating a birthday.
4: Okay.
2: And
4: shout out Lil Pump.
2: Rapper Lil B.
3: Lil B, Lil
4: oh,
3: B.
4: Oh, yeah. Bass guy.
2: Mm,
4: oh, wow. That fall off got to be studied.
2: He fell off?
4: Yeah, he fell off tough. Early 2000s, Lil B was that boy.
3: Really?
4: Yeah, Lil B, bass guy.
2: All right.
3: Okay.
2: Well, he's having a birthday by himself, I guess, today.
4: Thanks.
2: All right. You know, we kicked the show off with early morning memes. Let's
3: we
2: do
3: sure
2: it.
3: Sure do.
2: Mine says this. I didn't realize how good my parents raised me until I got around y'all, other people.
3: Oh, damn.
2: And I was like, my mama raised me good.
4: Yeah, that's facts.
2: Yeah.
4: I got one. Mine says, y'all want a man that communicate until he start telling you about yourself.
2: Now, because sometimes he communicates, but it don't be truthful.
4: Cap. And sometimes he communicate and it be so truthful.
2: Not at all.
4: It be overly truthful.
2: Mm-mm.
4: Yeah, you just can't handle the truth.
3: Can't handle it. Cannot handle it.
4: Yeah.
3: All right, here we go. Dudes go to jail and start wearing glasses. What the hell are you trying to see? What you did?
4: Uh-oh. Yeah, nah. That's a good one.
2: That's messed up.
3: What you did?
2: That's
4: real.
2: What you did. There's a lot of folks that are innocent behind bars, JJ.
4: Facts.
3: So they say.
2: Uh-oh. All right.
4: Everybody innocent, let them tell it.
3: Yeah.
4: Everybody innocent.
2: All right, listen, that's how we kick the show off with our early morning memes. Coming up this morning, though, on the show on this Monday, guess what? Ash Cash is going to bless us with more money-making tips.
4: Whoa, whoa.
2: Yeah, money-making Monday's going down. Plus, we would love to hear from you this morning. Chime in on our dope discussion. We're going to talk about a surrogate. Oh, man, this thing went viral last week. We got to get into that. And we're going to drop some money in your pockets with a $1,000 mini game. Here we go. It's about to be a great day, great week. It's Monday.
4: Come on.
2: It's Dee Dee in the morning.
0: In the morning, the hits that power the party all day long. 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
1: All right. Hey, it's Didi in the morning. Good morning, guys. I saw something online and I need you to tell me what you think of this, right? Mm. So I was looking at Ask a Black Man. And it said men explain how they fight temptation and remain faithful.
2: You were looking at Ask a Black Man?
1: Mm-hmm.
2: What?
3: Well, I mean, look at
1: I mean, I'm married to one.
2: True, Jay.
1: I'm married to one. I got true. Y'all in here.
3: Yeah.
2: And you feel like one sometimes.
1: But I didn't ask y'all. Yeah. I went to this. Yeah. Yeah. Anyway, they said men explain how they fight temptation mm-hmm. and remain faithful. Somebody said you can't be tempted by something you don't desire. He says, I'm blessed to have a wife who accepts who I used to be and loves who I am today. Through God, therapy, and growth, I've healed. My desire is my wife and my wife alone. I'm tempted every time I see her. Isn't that beautiful?
2: I'm not tempted right. no more. Mm-hmm. I know that's right. Okay. That is beautiful, though.
1: Yep. And men are explaining how they fight temptation and remain faithful. This other guy said, there's no temptation. He said, shit.
2: All right.
1: S-H-I-D.
2: D.
1: He said, this dog know where the food at.
2: Oh, no.
1: This horse know where the grass green.
2: I know that's
1: and
2: right.
1: And this clown knows his circus.
2: Come on.
1: He said, ain't letting nothing mess up my good home.
2: I did like that, though.
3: Damn.
2: This dog. Know where the food is. Okay. I'm going to use that one.
1: Can I tell you, I had a friend of mine who told me that. He said, I know where my bowl's at. Because I used to always say to him, where your wife at? Does she know where you at? He goes, and I'd be like, you over here looking at this woman and that. He go, hey, my wife, she know where my bowl's at and I know where mine is.
2: I like that.
1: He know where his bowl's at.
2: I ain't going to lie. That's a pizza.
1: Ain't it?
2: Yeah. All right.
1: Here's another one. Men explain again how they fight temptation and remain faithful. This one said, it's having respect for yourself and understanding that you have, what you have is worth more than what you about to lose it all for.
3: Absolutely.
2: True enough, but sometimes, now, that risk be worth it. Sheesh.
1: Ooh. Does it?
2: No, it's never worth it.
1: No, it ain't. Because let me tell you, I was just talking to a girlfriend of mine, and her husband and they were together. She told me she was married to her husband for 20 years.
2: Okay.
1: And just recently, they got a divorce because he cheated. After 20 years of marriage.
2: Yo.
1: Right?
2: Yo.
1: And he cheated, and she said she was gone. Like, she was like, I can't deal with that.
2: Yeah.
1: I
2: get it, which I get that.
1: And guess what else I told her? Most of the time when the men cheat, I go, did he end up with the woman he cheated with?
2: Right.
1: No.
2: They're facts.
1: It destroyed their marriage, but he ended up not even with her.
3: With that chick, yeah.
2: It's never worth it, but in the moment, sometimes it'd be like, I'm just going to make that fall. And sometimes men just give up to that temptation. But I do like what these guys are saying.
1: Okay, here's another one. Men, again, talking about how they fight temptation and remain faithful. This guy, Brent Broussard, says, temptation is always going to be there. Mm-hmm. It's all about how you value the relationship you're currently in.
2: Mm.
1: He said, we're still visual creatures, and we cannot just act like we don't see other women.
2: Right?
3: That's true.
2: That's real. Mm-hmm. That's real.
1: He said, if you really respect the relationship and your partner, temptation wouldn't even matter.
2: Yeah. I ain't gonna lie. When I'm in a relationship, though, I be scared to talk about other women to my woman. Like, oh, she pretty. Or, oh, she fine. Mm-hmm. Don't she look good, babe? Like, I be scared to do that.
1: You don't say that?
2: Because it's like a slippery slope. Once I start looking, then I want to start touching. Then I want to start seeing. You know what I'm saying?
3: Mm-hmm. Yeah.
1: All right.
3: Yeah.
1: I don't know what he's about to say.
3: Yeah, you about to say something.
2: I was about to combine seeing and touching.
1: All right. Yeah.
3: Nah, it sounded like that temptation was coming out a little bit.
1: I know it. I thought I heard succubus or something.
2: Boy, I didn't say that.
3: Yeah, yeah.
2: It's getting hot.
1: Yeah, it is.
3: In here.
1: I'm sorry, in her.
2: Let me fan a little bit.
1: This one guy, guys, you know, he said how he handles his temptation. He said, I don't go places where the temptation runs high. He said, I don't even add them on my social media.
2: It sounds good.
1: Where temptation run high.
2: Yeah, it sounds good. You ain't gonna go to no restaurants.
1: Or
2: no.
1: You ain't going to no strip club.
2: I don't know.
3: Gas station. Basically, you ain't going nowhere.
2: Right.
3: Basically. Right. Yeah, you're gonna be in the house.
1: And then finally, this one guy says something really nice. They ask him, how does he fight temptation and remain faithful? He says, I realized that I wouldn't be cheating on my wife. I would be cheating on my commitment to God.
2: Mm.
1: He said, and he sees all. Now, how beautiful is that?
2: That's a good one. Keep you grounded in your faith.
1: Mm-hmm.
2: Stay grounded in your faith. I like that.
1: What's wrong with you, JJ?
3: No, I'm just listening.
2: Do you agree is the question?
3: Yeah, I mean, yeah. God going, sometimes God got to understand. He got his sense of humor. I mean, hell.
2: God built her.
3: Yeah, for real.
2: He made her. I ain't tell you make her like that guy.
3: I mean, he did approve her.
1: Right.
2: He approved her.
1: They were like, God, how you like this version of, you know, of right? this human?
3: Yeah, go on, send her out.
2: God made her.
1: Hold on a second. God sends us out?
3: Send her out. Yeah.
1: He said, go on and send her out.
3: Sometimes they be so fine, God be like, you know what? Overnight her.
1: Get her to that planet now.
2: Now, stupid.
4: For real.
1: Overnighter.
3: Yeah.
1: All right, good luck.
3: That's Artemis.
1: Good luck, everyone. Good luck, ladies and men. Good luck in your relationship, all right? All right, it's Dee Dee in the morning.
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0: sex, we wanna rock with you
1: all night. It's Dee Dee in the morning. Yep, it's all about date fail. We have Camille. Camille's on the phone, you guys. And so Camille says she went on a date with a guy named Reg. They met at a sports bar, right? You said a sports bar, Camille. Y'all went to another sports bar on your first date, pretty much, right?
2: Yeah, that's right.
1: Yeah, because you guys met at a sports bar, so that wasn't the first date. The first date, you guys go to another sports bar. You said you had a great time. Something happened where all of a sudden he didn't call you back. So we're going to call and we're going to find out what happened on that date. Be quiet now, okay, when we call. All right,
2: okay.
1: All right, here we go.
3: Hello?
1: Hi, is Reg there?
3: Hello, who's this?
1: Hello, Reg. Hello. Oh, Reg got a voice.
4: I'm Tony, though.
1: Oh, a deep voice. Hey, Reg, it's the radio station. Dee Dee in the morning, Trey G and comedian J.J. Williamson. How you doing?
3: All was good. Did I want some tickets or something?
1: No, no, not at all. Yeah, no. Actually, we needed to call you about a date you were on. Yeah, we do something on our show. We try to do, like, these updates on dates and stuff, and you're the guy we wanted to update on. You went on a date with a girl named Camille, and we just want to know how it went.
3: Camille. She was cool. She was cool, man. She had a cool vibe, but things it was kind of weird.
1: Why?
3: A little bit. Because, like, we met at a sports bar. I thought that was cool, so we went to another sports bar, and she was, like, she rowdy and whatnot, but I thought that was just, 'cause, you know, we were watching the game, but she felt like she kept getting into it with, like, the people around us, and I was like, I like competitiveness and, you know, arguing and whatnot, but then she kept calling people folk, like, people that was rooting for the Latin players and stuff. I was like, oh, man.
1: Oh, she would call them woke.
3: Kind of, yeah.
1: Okay.
3: Yeah.
1: And,
3: you know, I was like, whatever, because she thick. She like softball thick.
4: Now, hold on. Was she the pitcher or the catcher?
3: She like a catcher. Like,
1: yes. All right. Go ahead. So she's softball thick. So you kind of like that.
3: Yeah. You know, as the date progressed, I think the liquor got to her and she started showing, you know, who she really was.
4: Is.
3: Yeah.
1: And who she really was what? What did you think who was she really then?
3: I mean, I like a blonde hair, blue eyed lady, but this was extreme because she started like.
1: Don't tell me she seemed like a
5: bleach blonde, bad built butch body.
1: What you saying here, sir?
3: Yeah, that's what I'm saying. She was nice. She was nice, but she started complimenting me, telling me how manly I was and all this. Mm-hmm. But she kept calling everybody else snowflakes, and I'm like, yo, you blonde hair, blue eyes. This is kind of wild. This kind of. I felt kind of fetishized.
1: She's more Republican, you're more Democrat?
3: When I walked into her car, she had a Let's Go brand.
1: Okay, there it is, yes. Yeah, she likes you because she probably thinks y'all could have some beautiful babies, huh?
2: Hey.
1: She's here. Oh, there she is.
2: I'm
1: she's coming
2: so
1: in.
2: I am so confused. Oh, you know, I thought you were a real man, but you're just like, you're a snowflake. Oh. Now I know the truth, and you're over here trying to dog me out because what? Because you're assuming I vote red or I do vote red? What does it matter?
3: The only thing I'm assuming is that you were there for January 6th. Like,
2: are you f***ing kidding me?
1: Uh-uh.
2: Oh, my God.
1: Okay.
2: Reg, I thought we were better than that. You know what?
3: Hey.
2: Okay, bye, snowflake.
3: I should have known.
2: Fake snowflake.
1: Oh,
2: it's okay.
1: Wow. Okay.
2: Now I know.
1: Hey, listen. So I would pay for you guys to go out on a second date. You got to tell me, would you guys like to go on a second date? I mean, I'll pay for it. What
2: no.
1: do you think about it? Well, no, Camille,
2: no,
1: you wanted
2: you.
1: To. No? All right. Mm-hmm. Reg, you don't want to go out with her anymore?
3: I mean, what's the budget?
1: I like it, but we'll pay for everything on the date, whatever you need. We got about $150 we got for y'all to go on a date, but she's saying no. You don't want to now, Camille?
2: No.
1: Okay.
2: I'll hard pass on that.
1: Oh, wow. A hard pass.
4: Hard pass. Okay.
1: All right. Well, I tried
3: hard
1: it.
3: Pass.
1: She was looking for you. Well, listen, if either one of you guys go out on another date and you want to get on our show, we'd love for you to be on. Okay. But thank you guys so much right now. Give it up for Camille and Reg. It's a date fail. It's Dee Dee in the morning.
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9: Good Monday morning. I'm Megan Vaselli with 6 News. Investigators are still trying to piece together what led up to a mass shooting in northern Michigan. It happened Friday in Maseauke County, which is near Cadillac. Troopers say they found a man, a woman, and a 16-year-old boy dead in a Lake Township home, and a 13-year-old girl was taken to the hospital with serious injuries. Then they found another man dead in a nearby home, and later found the suspected shooter, identified as Chad Hickman, and a second woman dead in the woods near Whitlock Lake. Roughly 350 people will lose their jobs next year as General Motors lays off employees at two Lansing facilities. In a statement, GM said the layoff, which for some may be temporary, is set for January 14th and due to a retooling project. According to the Detroit News, the retooling is expected to wrap up by the end of next year. For the latest news, weather, and sports, be sure to tune into 6 News, and we're always online at WLNS.com.
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12: I'm Storm Tracker 6 meteorologist Katie Nicolau. Here with a look at your forecast. Today, high temperatures will be in the low 80s with mostly sunny skies across the area. Overnight tonight, lows will drop into the upper 50s with mostly clear skies. Then for the day on Tuesday, highs will be in the low 80s again, but this time it's with increasing cloud cover, potentially leading to the chance for a few storms late in the day.
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4: It's Didi in the morning. We got to get to the hot topics because here we go. Cardi B out here again, y'all. I don't know why Cardi B, she really has words and time for Z-listers.
5: Down the list like that. Yeah, Z? Yeah.
4: Ain't even an A-lister.
6: You might be on to something.
4: She always addresses the Z. I don't understand it. I got to tell y'all, she's addressing somebody else again, and I'm going, girl, stop it. Let's go.
7: Dropping more gossip with Hot Topics.
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4: By the way, let me see. The first thing we must talk about before we get into anything. Y'all remember, we talked about this a while ago, Andrew Gillum. This is the man that had run for governor of Florida. Almost had a chance of being governor.
5: Okay.
4: He does, what is it called, the Native Land Podcast?
6: He was the mayor, I think, of what, Tallahassee?
4: Mm-hmm.
6: Yeah.
4: Well, now they're saying Andrew Gillum arrested again after testing positive for meth.
9: We got an update concerning Andrew Gillum. He was arrested. First of all, if you know who Andrew Gillum is, ex-mayor of Tallahassee, was soon to be governor, lost to Ron DeSantis, ended up deviating to self-destructing behavior. Mm. Started sleeping with men. Now, he had told his wife that he was bisexual, but he had chose her in college, so she knew. Had three children with this woman. When he lost the bid for governor, he decided to spiral. After the hotel stunt where one of his male escorts had OD, of course he came and sat down with Tamron Hall and told us, yes, I am a bisexual man. I did choose to marry a woman. She was accepting of that.
5: Wow. Sheesh.
4: Mm-hmm.
5: Yeah.
4: I guess I missed that interview with Tamron Hall.
6: We all did.
4: Yeah, I didn't know that.
6: Tasha didn't know.
5: Let me go to YouTube.
4: Yeah, right? Okay.
6: That's quite a spiral downward, though.
5: Really, yeah, for real.
4: Yeah.
6: You know what I'm saying? To have so much potential, now to just be at the bottom of the bottom, it feels like.
4: And getting arrested several times now, and then with drugs and meth.
6: I wonder if there's
4: allegedly.
6: A mental. Yeah, right, allegedly. I wonder if there's a mental thing going on there. You know what I'm saying?
4: I don't know. Or unless somebody said, you know what, this man had a chance. Let's destroy him politically forever.
6: Ooh. Sure. But, I mean, you gave into them vices.
4: True.
6: You know what I'm saying? My God, bro.
4: Hey, let's talk about Cardi B. Here she goes now. Go ahead, Trey.
6: Okay. Listen.
4: Trey's like, okay.
6: Nah, hear me out. What? You know what? And I hate to say this, but Didi.
4: Huh?
6: You're right.
4: I ain't hear that, huh? You turn that mic up, huh?
6: You're right.
4: Thank you.
6: You're right. Mm-hmm. You know what? Cardi B is punching down again. Her and Bia have ignited this feud for whatever reason. I don't know what started it back up.
4: Either.
6: But now Cardi is on the internet basically calling out Bia once again.
10: What's true, what's true? What's all true? What's all true, bitch? Look for any proof that I ever spoken, texted, DM, anything. Look for a date. Look for nothing. Nothing. The bitch made it up. You could this fake this me over everything, anything. Bitch, you could mention my kids. But take it out your mouth. What are you talking about?
4: Mm.
10: This bitch was so weird that you was doing behind the fucking scenes, talking shit about me. That a whole lie. I'm going to put the artist that I was talking to and the mother producer that I asked, like, yo, who said this, this, and that? And they said it was you. You was going around trying to say a rumor about me, dumbass. Mm. Come to find out, though, I kind of also see why. Because my ex-husband was one of your fucking dirty ass friends. Dumbass.
4: All right. Okay. How long did she go on a rant?
6: Oh my God! It was a good long minute. Now
4: that's what I thought.
6: Yeah, it was a good long minute. Offset got drug into it. Like my God. Yeah. At this point, I do feel like you just kind of got to let Bia be.
4: Yeah. I mean, she's not even on your level. You are giving this girl a lot of
6: attention.
5: Yeah. Attention.
4: It makes us all go, well, who is she and why'd y'all beef and everything? Like you're giving. She's not even on your level, Cardi.
6: Yeah. Even if the girl did start it, which I think Bia did say some things on Doja Cat's Live that kind of sparked. Cardi to do that. Even if she did start it, just let her talk. Let her tire herself out.
4: You know, I saw something they said. Somebody online said, I want to be like Beyonce. You ever notice when people be talking about Beyonce, she don't ever address it?
6: Sure.
4: She just keeps it moving, keeps doing her.
6: Sure.
4: Like, but for some reason, Cardi lets it all get to her.
6: But I did hear Cardi say that one of Bia's friends messed with Offset. So that's why maybe she feels so
4: personal.
6: About it.
4: Mm. Finally, Young Miami got that spin that song, huh? Don't she?
6: Yeah, speaking of getting personal, she was commenting about India Irie not liking the spin that song. She said, look, don't count out a remix with India Irie just yet.
4: Oh, that'd be great.
11: Are we going to get an India Irie spend that remix?

0: I mean, you gotta ask India that. You know,
1: how like, you felt about that? How you felt about that?
0: I was just like, well, damn. You know, like, music is, like, so provocative.
1: Yeah.
0: You know, I done heard some crazy shit rap. But, I mean, you know, everybody got their own opinions. But it's just like, why everybody jumping on me?
1: Dead ass.
0: I just said, spin that shit. You know, music is fun. We just having fun.
1: Yeah. And also, I feel like, listen, spend it if you got it. You feel me?
0: If you and spin it fast. If you got it, spin it fast. So don't take your time. Don't spread it out. Spin. I need you to spend the money fast.
1: Yeah.
2: Damn. Don't listen to that.
3: Well, I know I ain't gonna be in her DM then.
2: Nah, for real. For
4: she
2: real.
4: Gonna spend your cash fast.
3: I'm to my fast.
4: Yeah.
3: Cause
4: yeah.
3: I cannot send the message first.
2: You know, certain leagues you just don't play.
3: Yeah.
2: Certain leagues.
4: She's
2: one of them leagues.
4: Coming up, we got $1,000 for you next. Play our $1,000 minute game. All right, it's Dee Dee in the morning.
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1: Hey, good Monday morning to you. It's Dee Dee in the morning, and it is early in the morning. All I can say is I sure hope you had a wonderful weekend. I see Trey G is here. He's here to tell us what's trending on this Monday.
2: Hey, so I heard a rumor online. I don't know how true it is, but they are saying it is actually a pretty good chance that it is true. They say Northwest has signed a deal with Roc Nation, and Kanye West is reportedly not very happy about it either. Yeah, is what they're saying. They say Kim was one of the big influences, basically, to her signing with Roc Nation, but no word yet on if the deal is like a... if the deal is a record label deal or if it's just like for distribution or anything like that. But they say she did sign something with Roc Nation. Northwest is, so we shall see.
1: All right, Kim, if you let that daughter do that with Roc Nation and with Jay-Z, you know that you did that on purpose because you wanted to send your ex-husband into a mental meltdown.
2: Damn, it's a good opportunity though.
1: Yeah, but still, you know that. You know how he feel about Jay-Z. He's still in competition with Jay-Z. Yeah. So?
3: He has a real mental meltdown for him. Let Northwest mess around and go on tour with Jay-Z.
4: Oh, gosh.
3: let Northwest be the opening act.
1: And don't let Jay-Z put his arm around her.
4: Oh, man.
3: Oh, my God. Don't let Jay-Z post her.
4: Shut up.
1: All right, listen, coming up, we got the five things you need to know to start your day. It's Dee Dee in the morning.
0: WQTX, St. John's, Lansing.
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1: Yeah, yeah, come on.
2: Stax 92.1.
3: Hey, good morning, Didi in the morning. It is Monday. What is today? Today is Monday the 17th, isn't it? Yes, it is.
4: Mm-hmm.
3: August 17th, we're all here. Time for us to get right to the five things you need to know to start your day. Here we go.
5: Five, four, three, two,
6: number one. The five things you need to know right now on Didi in the morning.
3: You guys saw this. First thing you need to know this morning, at least seven people dead and historic. I'm talking about the Midwest storms that are going on. Please take a listen at this.
7: Communities in the Midwest facing a long recovery after deadly flooding slammed parts of the region. Seven people dead, including a four-year-old child, after a week of relentless rain and flash flooding in Indiana. Across the state, rising water is washing out roads, cutting off homes. North of Indianapolis in hard-hit Noblesville, cars and buildings submerged by fast-moving floodwaters. In some places, getting almost a foot of rain in 2 days. The White River cresting at nearly 25 feet, a record level surpassing the Great Flood of 1913. First responders carrying out at least 50 water rescues, reaching more than 90 people stranded by the flooding. Now with a state of emergency declared, FEMA aid on the way as crews work to restore power to more than 150,000 customers.
3: Wow. Right? So you see that what's going on. I think they said in Indonesia there was an earthquake. You also saw in Hawaii's Hurricane Lala.
4: Yo.
3: Hurricane Lala wreaked havoc on the island in Hawaii.
4: Honestly, I feel like water is the most powerful natural element that we have. Stronger than fire, stronger than wind, all of it. Like, water is literally the most destructive, strongest element
3: that we have. It can save you and it can destroy you.
4: Yeah, facts. It gives life and take it, man.
3: Yeah.
8: No doubt. Well, let's talk about my man. Comedian Gary Owens sat down on Vlad podcast, man, and he was talking about Kevin Hart. He's wondering why Kevin Hart is receiving so much hate as a comedian.
9: You know, I don't know where the hate comes from.
8: Right.
9: I've known him since 98.
8: Right.
9: You know, I was doing Caroline's in New York, and it was my first time being in New York, first time headlining a comedy club. And a buddy of ours named Dolph in Philly, he called me up. He goes, hey, we got this young guy out. He was like 19. He goes, his name's Lil Kev. He wants to do a guest spot. And Kev got on the phone, and he was still Kev back then. He goes, hey, Gary, man, you ain't got to put me on. It's cool. I just want to know. I don't want to step on toes. You know, I know you're busy. I said, nah, come down. And then we end up hanging out the whole weekend.
8: Right.
9: We was cool ever since, but he was still the same at 19.
8: Right.
9: You know what I mean? So I don't know where it comes from. I just think, you know, you're doing something right.
8: Right.
9: When comics are talking about you, other people saying he's not that funny, because the truth is he is. Those guys like Kevin and Chappelle, you don't get it till you're in the room with them.
8: Mm-hmm.
9: And then it becomes very clear why they're where they're at in their career. Cause they have that it factor and you can't explain it.
3: You can't explain it. You can't buy it.
4: Yo,
8: you just got to have it.
3: You just got to have it.
4: You got to be born with it.
8: And Kevin Hart has it.
4: Yo.
8: He's been having it for years, man. So I think it goes back to what you always say. They want to see you win, but not dominate.
3: Not dominate. And that's
8: not dominate. He's dominating.
3: Mm-hmm. My buddies always say that about what we do to our stars. We build them up to tear them down.
8: Yeah.
4: That's
3: we build them up and then tear them right back down. We just, And it's sad, though.
8: That's sad.
3: Yeah.
4: Yo, I think a lot of people just naturally like to hate, too, though.
3: Yeah. That's true.
8: Yeah.
3: Well, they often said, I heard this a long time ago, the reason why people do it because it makes them feel better about their own
4: life. Oh, 100%.
3: It's like, well, if I can hate on somebody else's life and act like they ain't all that, then I feel better about mine.
4: I saw the guys from Earn Your Leisure talking at one point, and he was like, nobody who's ever hated on me had more than me.
3: True. Now, that's
4: which,
3: true.
4: Which was a real statement.
3: That's true.
4: Yeah, which was a real statement.
8: I like it.
4: They aren't very popular right now.
3: No, they're not.
4: They aren't very popular right now. They have some more statements that went viral over the weekend, including one where one of the guys who actually is the CEO started Earn Your Leisure, like the InvestFest is what it's called, that started InvestFest, basically is saying that it is not a black festival, and he got a lot of flack on social for it.
10: We have events like this every single week in Atlanta, and you're an idiot for saying that. You never, there's no event in the world like that, let alone 30,000. But I'm not even on the black thing no more. I never was on the black thing. Not a black event. Cause I seen somebody else that said that, like, it was white people. Yeah. They're qualified to be there. Like, what do you mean? Like, you think I'm a cater just to black people just to get torn down by black people? You're out of your fucking mind. It's going to be even more white people next year, and Spanish and the Filipinos. Of course. Like, I'm done. It's been real. Yeah. Yeah. Well, yeah. For what? The only thing you're going to do is criticize it and tear it down and not pay and want to get it for free anyway.
11: Rashad. Black people built this weekend, man. Bats on black people.
10: I'm saying it's all inclusive.
11: Oh, yeah, for sure.
10: And so I just want people to understand that right now. Mm. We never called it the Black Investment Conference.
0: Yeah.
4: Boy. Talk about sinking your battleship.
3: We need to have a conversation because I saw a lot of folks online mad at that.
4: Yeah.
3: We'll have to get into that later this morning.
4: Yeah, got to. I think he was just a little hot. I think he was a little frustrated.
3: I do too.
4: Might have said some things he might have not meant 100%, but he might have meant it too. Mm-hmm. Clarissa Shields, can we talk about that too? She also won over the weekend. Clarissa took the W. And she had a bunch of controversy, it felt like, surrounding this fight.
3: All the time.
4: Bunch of controversy surrounding this fight. From Remy Ma to her opponent, all type
3: of
4: stuff.
3: To what she wore.
4: Yeah, to what she wore. She had a lot of hate. But
3: to who she had sing.
4: Oh, I saw that. Did you see that girl?
3: Yeah, you know I know it. All right.
4: They would turn her up.
3: We must get into it. All right, listen. Those right there are your five. We need somebody to play our $1,000 minute game. We got cash this morning.
8: Yeah.
3: Play it at 833. 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
3: It's Dee Dee in the morning.
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0: At the house with it, watching sinners.
1: Who you with?
0: On the couch with my favorite sinner. I was about to, but you convinced us. 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
3: Good morning. It's Dee Dee in the morning. We're about to play our $1,000 minute game. Got us a contestant standing by. Guys, according to this is when we know. They said about 40% of Americans realize they are out of shape when they do this at home. What is it? When you realize, man, I must be out of shape. What's that one thing you do at home?
2: I know everybody ain't got them, but when you walk up some stairs and you get winded, oh my gosh, bro. We like, damn, I got to do something about this.
3: I agree with that when you walk up the stairs, but no, sir, that's not the answer.
2: At the house? Yeah,
4: taking grocery inside the
3: house. And that is correct.
2: Yeah, that's correct,
3: JJ. They said, as soon as you start taking some groceries in,
2: boy.
3: They said, you realize, man, I must be out of shape.
4: Shape, boy. Because, you know, you get them bags from the grocery store, you be trying to take like five in each hand.
2: Mm-hmm. Yeah.
4: They get heavy. Then some fall out. Now you got to put 1 5 down to pick that one up to put it back in the bag.
3: Mm-hmm.
4: Then got to go back out there, get 2 things of Cokes. Plus, you try to hold the damn paper towels in the other hand.
3: Mm-hmm.
4: Tired.
3: Yeah. Don't pick up that big old thing of water, that case of water.
4: Oh, my God.
2: Men are notorious for making one trip, too.
3: Right, I ain't
2: making
3: not to make another one.
4: Yeah, I'm not trying to make one
2: I'm
4: trip.
2: I'm not making
4: real.
2: one, two, three, four. No, one trip. That's it.
3: Mm. Go ahead, JJ.
4: Look, I'm going to have the bags in my hand, and then I'm going to kick the Cokes all the way to the door.
2: Hey, you're going to roll them.
3: Let's get into the game.
5: Boss up with a bang. You got the answers. Got that bread. $1,000 all for you with the $1,000 Minute Game. Exclusively on Dee Dee in the Morning.
3: Well, hello. Is this Regina?
6: Yes, it is.
3: Hey,
6: hi.
3: Regina.
4: Regina.
3: All right. Welcome
4: Damn,
3: to the
4: Gina.
3: Show. Welcome, welcome, welcome. Tell us a little something about you, Regina. You have a hobby or anything you like to do for fun?
6: Watch movies.
3: Oh, really? What's your favorite
6: Netflix
3: movie?
6: Netflix and chill.
3: Yeah, what's one of your favorite movies you've seen recently?
6: I don't know.
3: Girl.
6: I watched this movie called... Well, it's a Netflix show called Billionaire Bunker.
3: Uh-huh.
4: Mm, okay.
6: Where these billionaires are in this bunker because they think it's the end of the world.
4: Is it good?
6: It is.
3: I've seen some of it.
2: I'm going to tell you this, Gina. If you like Netflix movies, watch one called Last House.
3: What is that one about?
6: You know what? I did watch that.
2: Did you watch it? It wasn't bad.
3: Is that a scary movie?
2: Nah, it's not scary.
3: What's it about?
2: It's basically about this family, like the world. They get trapped inside of their homes.
3: I think I did see that. They try
6: Everybody's
3: to get out.
6: Everybody's still in their house.
3: Wait a minute. Yeah. That ain't the one where there's an alien coming up through the floor, is it?
2: Won't you just spoil the ending for everybody?
3: I did watch it. All right.
2: Let's spin the wheel.
7: JJ from the set. Trey G.
3: The alien that swam.
7: Trey G.
0: $10 bonus.
2: We can't have nothing, Jesus.
3: That wasn't it. I mean, I just wanted to make sure this is the right movie I watched.
2: And Gina.
3: It was like a big giant octopus.
2: Look, here goes Gina. Yeah, that's it. That's one right there.
4: Yeah.
3: Gina, it was a big old octopus at the end that came up behind the family. Okay.
2: Shut up.
3: All right.
4: Damn.
3: Listen, how much you get? $10. You got an extra $10. I'm too busy mad at that stupid ass movie Trey told us to watch.
2: Regina, you and Dee Dee should both be ashamed.
3: He said we gave it away. Oh, well.
2: Y'all should be ashamed of yourself. That's all right.
4: Now I ain't got to watch it.
2: Right. That's all right, Gina. I'm going to get you this money still. We're going to give away this $1,000. I'm going to read you the 10 questions. If you don't know the answer, what you going to say, Mama?
6: Pass.
2: That's right. Then we're going to spin the block, answer it again, and we got to go fast.
4: That's
2: like a plan.
6: Okay.
2: All
6: right.
2: Let's get paid. First question. How old were you when you had your first heartbreak?
6: 20.
2: What advice would you give to somebody going through heartbreak?
6: You'll get over it.
2: What was the name of Beyonce's first solo album after her Destiny's Child era?
6: Pass.
2: In the movie Friday, what was Craig's last name?
6: Pass.
2: Who was the first black quarterback to win the Super Bowl?
6: Pass.
2: Which fast food chain slogan is "We have the meats"?
6: Arby's.
4: Come on now.
2: What NBA player's nickname is his airness?
6: Michael Jordan?
4: Mm-hmm. Come on now.
2: Who on the morning show played in band in college? Dee Dee or JJ?
6: Dee Dee.
4: Please.
2: Nope.
6: JJ.
2: There you go. What was the 5th question that I asked you? Number 5.
6: First black quarterback to win the Super Bowl.
2: Spell the word silhouette.
6: S-I-L-O-U-E.
2: Mm-hmm. In the movie Friday. What was Craig's last name?
3: All right, 6 out of 10. Six out of 10, Regina. 6 out of 10.
6: Okay.
3: Here's what you missed. You missed this one. What was the name of Beyonce's first solo album after Destiny's Child? It was Dangerously in Love.
4: Yep.
3: In the movie Friday, what was Craig's last name? Jones.
4: I didn't know that.
3: Who was the first black quarterback to win a Super Bowl? Doug Williams.
4: Doug.
3: All right. And then Silhouette is S-I-L-H. O-U-E-T-T-E.
6: Okay.
3: All right, so you got 6 out of 10. You're going to get $10 every correct answer. We added up to $60, but you throw in that extra 10, $70.
4: All right,
3: Regina, do me a favor. Tell everybody the show that gave you a shot at that $1,000.
6: Didi in the morning.
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1: On DD in the morning.
3: All right, y'all, this right here is Whitney. Hey, Whitney.
4: Hey.
3: You hit us up and you said you're going to make somebody mad. Who are you going to make mad?
4: My mom.
3: What you going to tell her?
4: I'm going to tell her that her grandson been getting into some stuff at school lately. So basically, the principal got fed up and she hit him. And, you know, they're not supposed to be doing that. And she's going to go off.
3: Okay. Here we go.
5: Hello.
4: Mama.
5: Yes.
4: I'm here at the school and I'm so mad I had to come back up there because the principal called me and said that she had to hit Trey because Trey was getting into some stuff this morning and she hit him.
5: What?
4: And they not.
5: She lost her damn mind.
4: Hold on, this her right now. She want to talk to you.
5: Yeah. Hello?
3: Hello, ma'am. Who am I speaking with?
5: Call me Miss Visor.
3: Well, here's the problem. It looks like Trayvion is, we done had some problems up here at the school with him. And you know he's a little bad. And
5: ma'am, wait a minute.
3: Sharon.
5: Let me say something, ma'am.
3: Okay.
5: Trey ain't no different or no worse than any other child up there.
3: I had to punch his ass because his ass sat up there and got a scissors and tried to hit another kid with the scissors. Try to cut him, okay, Sharon?
5: You don't punch
3: my grandson.
5: So
3: I tried to
5: knock
3: the living hell out of his ass. That was not right.
5: You don't punch a child, ma'am.
3: Sharon, I'll punch you. I will punch your ass if you come up here.
5: You know what? You won't punch me. I'm coming up there and I dare you to punch me. I'll drag your goddamn ass, bitch. Who the hell do you think you are?
3: Did you just say you gonna drag me?
5: Did you just say you'll punch me? I am a professional. I am a nurse. I wouldn't sit up there and tell nobody I'll punch them, lady. Who the hell are you?
3: Well, you know what? Since you're a nurse, I'll stab you in the gut.
5: You know what? You are a disrespectful little bitch.
3: Girl,
5: so
3: tell your mama. Whitney.
5: Out of my name.
3: Whitney, get your mama.
5: Yes.
3: You on the Mad Minute.
5: Oh, my God. Whitney, I'm gonna fucking kill you.
3: Hey, Sharon.
5: You know what? Y'all got my blood pressure up because I was gonna leave my job and drag a bitch. I don't play by my grandson.
3: Y'all give it up for Whitney and her mama, Sharon.
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7: Good Monday morning. I'm Megan Vaselli with 6 News. We have 2 traffic alerts for you this morning that could impact your commute in the city of Lansing. Starting downtown, Shiawassee Street between Capitol and Grand Avenues will close today for utility construction. The Lansing Board of Water and Light says detours will be provided and the closure is expected to last through mid-November. Meanwhile, Grand River will close today between Cesar E. Chavez and Willow Street. The City of Lansing Public Service Department says it's for a sewer separation project. The intersection at Grand River, Seymour Avenue, and Cesar E. Chavez will also shut down. This closure expected to last through mid-October. This comes as gas prices climb, with AAA now reporting a statewide average of $4.26 per gallon of regular unleaded, up 12 cents from this time last week. For the latest news, weather, and sports, be sure to tune into 6 News, and we're always online at WLNS.com.
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1: Remember that? One of the greatest speeches ever. But here's the problem. These new extremist politicians like Jocelyn Benson don't believe that anymore. They do judge people by the color of their skin. They do separate Americans based on race. It's awful. Jocelyn Benson spent years directing a radical group called the SPLC, a group that specializes in stirring up racial division and hate in America. Benson's SPLC group pretends to be a civil rights group, but they got caught and have now been indicted in federal court for making $3 million of secret payments to people in extremist groups, even the KKK. It sounds crazy because it is crazy. If you see Jocelyn Benson, tell her to keep her race wars out of Michigan. Paid for by America Next.
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6: Good morning, Mid-Michigan. I'm Tyler Driesen. Go with your sports update. It was a disappointing weekend for Detroit Tigers fans. The Tigers went into a three-game series against the White Sox with a chance to move into first place in the division with a sweep. Instead, they were the ones swept. And now they're 5.5 games back of Chicago and a game out of the final wild card spot. The Lansing Lugnuts fell 12-6 to the West Michigan Whitecaps in yesterday's series finale. The Whitecaps took 5 of 6 in the series and have surged into first place in the Midwest League second half standings. A pair of former Spartans made big plays in week one of the NFL preseason as they looked to secure roster spots. Safety Malik Spencer made an interception for the Washington Commanders, and wide receiver Montori Foster Jr. caught a touchdown for the Seahawks and was their leading receiver in the game with 5 catches for 36 yards. For Six Sports, I'm Tyler Driesenga.
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7: I'm Storm Tracker 6 meteorologist Katie Nicolau, here with a look at your forecast. Today, high temperatures will be in the low 80s with mostly sunny skies across the area. Tonight, lows will drop into the upper 50s with mostly clear skies. Then for the day on Tuesday, highs will be in the low 80s again, but this time it's with increasing cloud cover, potentially leading to the chance for a few storms late in the day.
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2: Okay. Hi, good morning. It is Monday. It's Didi in the morning. We gotta get right into the hot topics right now. I gotta stop everything. By the way, good morning, Trey.
3: Good morning.
2: And good morning to you, JJ.
4: Good morning, okay. Dawn.
2: Let's get right into the hot topics.
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3: What say?
2: I ain't say nothing. Did y'all see this about Iran? This is sad. This is sad that our troops are in trouble like this. Have y'all heard what they're offering? $30,000 to capture or kill U.S. soldiers. Take a listen.
7: Iran is putting a bounty on the heads of American troops as a deal to end the war remains elusive. The top Iranian army commander says they are offering a $30,000 reward for anyone who kills or captures a U.S. soldier and delivers them to Iranian authorities. The announcement comes as President Trump is claiming the U.S. owns the Strait of Hormuz.
4: Damn.
2: Okay. He says one thing and they say another. I will say this. I'm going to start to believe them because he told us that he was ending this. Remember that?
3: Yeah.
2: And he said there were ceasefires and things like that, and that wasn't true. So if you go with like who's done the most lying, it would be our president. So I'm going to kind of believe them now.
3: Yeah, I don't know, man. It just seemed like every time like an update happens on our side, another update happens after it to cover the previous update,
2: which means that our updates are a lie. So I mean, again, if you know as lies go, whoever does the most lying is the one I'm not going to believe.
3: And I feel most bad for the soldiers.
2: Yeah, I do too. You know what I'm saying?
3: The ones at sea.
2: Yeah.
3: Who were like going through it? They said that folks were jumping over ship because they were just so stir crazy.
2: Somebody sent a picture out over the week. Anybody see this?
3: Of the food. Yeah, I saw that. I was like, come on, man. They've been out there too long.
2: The other thing we got, Lisa Ray. Boy, Lisa Ray.
3: Oh.
2: So Lisa Ray's out here talking about, I guess, Young Miami song Spin That, right?
3: Uh-huh.
2: She said she hates it or something like that, am I hearing?
3: She said she wasn't a fan of it, basically. Lisa Ray, one of the original gold diggers, what it feels like. She pretty much was saying that she actually like did a video to Young Miami Spin That, but she didn't know the lyrics to the song until later on.
8: No, I did not know what she was saying until I was actually doing it. And I was practicing to get the timing right. And I'm saying, wait, what, you know, what is a spin? I'm thinking she's saying spend that meaning, you know, go ahead and spend the money. You know what I'm saying? I cannot deny though. I was down with the shenanigans when I knew the boosters and the, you know, the folks that was like, Lenny, you know, I got plenty. Do you want any? You know what I mean? I was with that. Didn't mean that I did it, but I knew about it and I damn sure ordered some stuff. Mm-mm. But to glorify it, no. After I did it, I had to say to my public, I was like, oh, no, I didn't really know what that is. I wouldn't even want my grandbaby to ask me, Gaga, what is that? And what does that mean? Mm. And are you down with that? And that's okay. It's because it's not. And I understand. It's just like, you know, they can turn it on us. Movies that we make. Shoot 'em up, bang, bang movies. You know, they can say that for us, too. It's a form of entertainment. So I do understand that what she's doing is entertainment.
3: Mm-mm.
2: You said all that to say.
3: I used to do it, but now I don't agree with it.
2: Because I'm Gaga now. I'm a grandmama.
3: Yeah, so now I'm going to judge it, though.
2: But yet, it's entertainment.
3: Yeah.
2: Which, I mean, Lisa, you talked yourself into a corner.
4: Now, you know damn well, if you weren't no Gaga, you'd be still spinning that.
2: I love the name Gaga, though. That's your name, Gaga.
4: Gaga, I ain't never heard of that one.
2: Instead of grandmama.
3: You know, everybody, they make up some of the craziest names to avoid that grandmama name.
4: Yeah, for real.
2: My girlfriend, her mama said, call her honey. So all the grandkids call her honey.
3: Not honey.
2: Uh-huh, honey.
3: Honey!
2: Yeah. Hey, Ray J, I guess, what's the story with Ray J now?
3: You know, he had his boxing match over the weekend.
4: Is that what that was called? A boxing match?
3: Yeah. That's what it looked like, I guess.
4: Yeah.
3: What it looked like. He had his boxing match with Orlando Brown over the weekend. He came out victorious in the boxing match. I didn't realize that this match was before Clarissa Shields.
2: I know it, me either.
3: Man. What are we doing? doing?
2: I don't know.
4: They know damn well that fight should have been at a 7-Eleven.
2: Hold on, but it was a lot of celebrities. It was a lot of celebrities there.
3: Oh, it was packed, though. It was packed out.
2: I saw Lotto, 2 Chainz, Kevin Gates was
4: there. T.I. and Tiny was there. I saw Tyler Perry.
3: Yeah.
2: Right.
4: Yeah.
3: Well, Ray J experienced a bit of redemption in his victory. Check this out.
6: What's up, Hollywood Unlocked?
9: How was the win?
6: It was dope.
9: How you feeling?
6: I mean, the dopest thing was that my kids was watching, so.
9: Yeah.
6: I just, you know, we all having fun, but it's always good to win. And
10: or Ray J?
6: They say Jake Paul. I don't know.
10: Jake Paul?
6: They say Jake Paul, yeah.
10: Say that.
6: But right now, I just need to, like, just go home and, like, I was.
10: I think a fight with Jake Paul will happen. Is that what you said?
6: I got to go back to the drawing board, but I think if I do train and I work hard, I think I could beat him.
2: All right.
4: Man, stop playing.
3: Don't do the hit.
4: No.
2: Clearly, you're not going to train, because I saw this fight. I saw some of the outtakes. You didn't train, Ray J.
4: Yeah. Neither one of them.
2: No.
3: what happened to Ray J's heart problem, though?
2: I know it. I thought...
4: Hello.
3: Completely out the window.
2: All right. Those are your hot topics. We'll talk about that later. Also coming up, financial expert Ash Cash is on the way. It's Didi in the Morning.
11: Didi in the Morning, the hits that power the party all day long. 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
13: 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How you doing, baby? 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
2: It's Money Making Monday with financial guru Ash Cash on DD in the Morning.
3: Oh, yeah, everybody. I love when this man is on the show with us right now. It's funny because comedian J.J. Williams has got money in his hand. He got cash in his hand. Ash Cash, everybody. Ash Cash, you wanted to talk this morning, though, about some of the biggest money mistakes people make?
4: Yeah, absolutely. Because I think that, you know, a lot of times people have the same money mindset and the same money habits depending on their age, and they never change, which is why their wealth doesn't go up. And so I wanted to give you the biggest money mistakes that each age group does, right?
3: Okay.
4: So in your 20s, mm-hmm. the biggest money mistake that that 20-year-olds do is that they do not invest early enough.
3: Mm.
4: And so a lot of 20-year-olds want to party and want to, you know, go out and have fun in their 20s, and they don't invest. And that's the biggest mistake they can make, because you're in your 20s, the earlier you invest, the more you give your money a time to grow,
3: mm-hmm.
4: right? And so compound interest is like the eighth wonder of the world. Like if you started saving $10,000, you know, each year, you could be a millionaire earlier than somebody who started later.
3: Right.
4: So you want to start investing early in your 20s, right?
3: Mm-hmm.
4: Number two, 30-year-olds, right?
3: Okay.
4: So a lot of 30-year-olds, you know, they get comfortable in their jobs. They're like, all right, I'm cool. And they do not start to create other streams of income.
3: Mm.
4: And that's a big, big mistake.
3: Wait,
4: right?
3: But it's hard to do. You know what I mean? Like, you feel like you're finally in your stride. You're doing all right. You know what I mean? Like, it's hard to sit up there and to look, let me just put it this way. We be enjoying ourselves, okay?
5: Mm-hmm.
4: Yeah. But here's the biggest danger of enjoying yourself. And you're not in control of your streams of income, and that enjoyment could be taken from you by your 30s. You either have a family or thinking about starting a family, and you have more responsibilities.
3: Good point.
4: And now you're putting your financial freedom in the hands of other people. You need to diversify to make sure, now that you're investing in your 20s,
3: mm-hmm.
4: now that you found your stride, you're making some money, but now let's take that money and not just use that money to buy things. Let's use that money to produce something, to invest in things, you know, to start a business, to have other streams of income, so that we can have a more solid footing.
3: Right. Okay.
4: In your 40s, right?
3: Mm-hmm.
4: The folks in their 40s, this is what the 40-year-olds do. 40-year-olds, they hold on to debt too much, right? And so they're not paying off debt early. You know, in your 20s
3: and 30s. Like credit cards would be a debt. Okay.
4: Yeah, credit cards. Even in some cases, your home, right?
3: Mm-hmm.
4: A lot of people in their 40s are still holding on to these mortgages, where by that time, you want to make sure that you're creating, you know, assets and not holding on to those liabilities, because all of the money that you could be keeping is going out the window because you're holding on to debt too long. You know, mortgage companies are smart. They know that people refinance homes. And so they have something called amortization. Amortization means that for the first 15 years of your mortgage, you're only paying mostly interest.
3: Interest, yeah.
4: Right? And you pay a little bit of principal. That money that you're paying is going to the bank. It's not even going to you. And so the faster you can pay off your mortgage, and so now you have equity in the home.
3: Right.
4: And once you have that equity, you can start using that equity to, like, you know, to build stuff. Lastly, our 50-year-olds, 50's the new 20. They start getting their stride. They want to hang out more, but they're not saving enough money for retirement. Because the truth of the matter is that Social Security is not really going to be around, not in a substantial way that's going to allow you to be comfortable. So in your 50s, you should be focusing on what that number is, right? And if you started investing early in your 20s, you've already had a head start, and that money is starting to grow. But by the time you get to your 50s, know what that number is. What is it going to be for you? You know, what is it going to take for you to live comfortably? And now start putting things in place so that you can reach that number.
3: I like it. So from the 20s, 30s, 40s, 50s, you need to be doing something with your money. All right. If somebody wants to find you, how do they reach you and get your books and everything?
4: Yep. You can visit me on my website, iamashcash.com. 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
3: We talk to him every single Monday. Clap it up for Mr. Ash Cash. Money Making Monday.
4: All right.
3: It's Didi in the Morning.
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0: 92.1.
1: It's Dee Dee in the morning. Yep, it's all about date fail. We have Camille. Camille's on the phone, you guys. And so Camille says she went on a date with a guy named Reg. They met at a sports bar, right? You said a sports bar, Camille. Y'all went to another sports bar on your first date, pretty much, right?
2: Yeah, that's right.
1: Yeah, because you guys met at a sports bar, so that wasn't the first date. The first date, you guys go to another sports bar. You said you had a great time. Something happened where all of a sudden he didn't call you back. So we're going to call and we're going to find out what happened on that date. Be quiet now, okay, when we call. All right,
2: okay.
1: All right, here we go.
3: Hello?
1: Hi, is Reg there?
3: Hello, who's this?
1: Hello, Reg.
3: This?
1: Hello. Oh, Reg got a voice.
4: I'm telling you though.
1: Oh, a deep voice. Hey, Reg, it's the radio station. Dee Dee in the morning. Trey G and comedian J.J. Williamson. How you doing?
3: All was good. Did I want some tickets or something?
1: No, no, not at all. Yeah, no. Actually, we needed to call you about a date you were on. Yeah, we do something on our show. We try to do like these updates on dates and stuff. And you're the guy we wanted to update on. You went on a date with a girl named Camille, and we just want to know how it went.
3: Camille. Yeah. She was cool, man. She had a cool vibe, but it was kind of weird.
1: Why?
3: A little bit. Because like we met at a sports bar. I thought that was cool, so we went to another sports bar, and she was, like, rowdy and whatnot, but I thought that was just because, you know, we were watching the game, but she felt like she kept getting into it with, like, the people around us, and I was like, I like competitiveness and, you know, arguing and whatnot, but then she kept calling people folk, like, people that was rooting for the Latin players and stuff. I was like, oh, man.
1: Oh, she would call them woke.
3: Kind of, yeah.
1: Okay.
3: Yeah.
1: And,
3: you know, I was like, whatever, because she thick. She like softball thick.
4: Now, hold on. Was she the pitcher or the catcher?
3: She like a catcher. Like,
1: yes. All right. Go ahead. So she's softball thick. So you kind of like that.
3: Yeah. You know, as the date progressed, I think the liquor got to her and she started showing, you know, who she really was.
4: Is.
3: Yeah.
1: And who she really like, was what? What did you think she, who was she really then?
3: I mean, I like a blonde hair, blue eyed lady, but this was extreme because she started like.
1: Don't tell me she seemed like a
5: bleach blonde, bad built butch body.
1: What you saying here, sir?
3: Yeah, that's what I'm saying. She was nice. She was nice, but she started complimenting me, telling me how manly I was and all this. Mm-hmm. But she kept calling everybody else snowflakes, and I'm like, yo, you blonde hair, blue eyes. This is kind of wild. I felt kind of fetishized.
1: She's more Republican. You're more Democrat.
3: I mean, when I walked into her car, she had a Let's Go brand.
1: Okay, there it is. Yes. Yeah, she likes you because she probably thinks y'all could have some beautiful babies, huh?
2: Right.
1: She's here. Oh, there she is.
2: I'm
1: she's coming
2: so
1: in.
2: Confused.
1: Uh-oh.
2: I am so confused. Oh, you know, you. I thought you were a real man, but you're just like, you're a snowflake.
1: Oh.
2: Now I know the truth, and you're over here trying to dog me out because what? Because you're assuming I vote red or I do vote red? What does it matter?
3: The only thing I'm assuming is that you were there for January 6th. Like,
2: are you f***ing kidding me?
1: Uh-uh.
2: Oh, my God.
1: Okay.
2: Reg, I thought we were better than that. You know what?
3: Hey.
2: That.
1: Oh.
2: Okay, bye, snowflake.
3: I should have known.
2: Fake snowflake.
1: Oh,
2: it's
1: wow.
2: Okay.
1: Okay.
2: Now I know.
1: Hey, listen. So I would pay for you guys to go out on a second date. You got to tell me, would you guys like to go on a second date? I mean, I'll pay for it. What
2: no.
1: do you think about it? Well, no, Camille,
2: no,
1: you wanted
2: you.
1: To. No? All right.
2: Mm-hmm.
1: Reg, you don't want to go out with her anymore?
3: I mean, what's the budget?
1: I like it, but we'll pay for everything on the day, whatever you need. We got about $150 we got for y'all to go on a date, but she's saying no. You don't want to now, Camille?
2: No.
1: Okay.
2: I'll hard pass on that.
1: Oh, wow. A hard pass.
4: Hard
1: now.
4: Pass. Okay.
1: All right. Well, I tried
3: hard
1: it.
3: Pass.
1: She was looking for you. Well, listen, if either if either one of you guys go out on another date and you wanna get on our show, we'd love for you to be on. Okay. But thank you guys for so much right now. Give it up for Camille and Reg. It's a date fail. It's Dee Dee in the morning.
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1: Good Monday morning. It's Dee Dee in the morning. Everyone is here. And Trey G and I and JJ, we were talking off the air about all of these football. They came out with how much these football teams are worth. Is that right?
2: Yeah. So I came across a list that basically is talking about the NFL's most valuable teams of 2026. We're going to start it like this, though. Number 31 is actually the New Orleans Saints.
1: Really?
2: Yeah. $7.59 billion is what the Saints are worth, which was, I thought, kind of low on the list. I thought the Saints would be a little bit on
3: Just a little corner.
2: Especially all that who that. All that who that noise that be going on. How about this one? The Jacksonville Jaguars, $7.91 billion. They were actually over the New Orleans Saints.
3: Now, that's shocking.
2: Yeah,
3: right?
2: I thought they would be a little bit higher. And then the Arizona Cardinals. Mm-hmm. Arizona Cardinals, they came in at $8 billion. The Detroit Lions came in at $8.2 billion, mm-hmm. number 26 on the list. The Carolina Panthers, they are $8.7 billion. Green Bay Packers. You know, I feel like sometimes with my franchise, the Cowboys, the Green Bay Packers are often compared. Mm-hmm. They don't compare.
1: Really? How much are they worth?
2: They came in at number 22 on the list. $8.59 billion is what they are worth. The Green Bay Packers are. Pittsburgh Steelers, that's another team.
1: Are they top 10?
2: They'd be compared. They are top 20.
1: Okay.
2: I tell you that
1: really?
2: Much.
1: Who's top 10 then?
2: They're top 20. Well, the Pittsburgh Steelers, before we get into the top 10, the Pittsburgh Steelers came in at $8.7 billion.
3: Wow.
2: These are the NFL's most valuable teams of 2026. Okay, top 10, right? Mm-hmm. The Atlanta Falcons, JJ. Yo, Birds came in straight at number 10.
3: Straight at 10?
2: 10 even.
3: Barely made it.
2: Just barely
3: Boy.
2: Made it. Barely made it, man. They came in at $9.7 billion.
3: Okay.
2: The Chicago Bears, they actually were in the top, like, 20 as well. They were number 14, though.
3: Wow.
2: $9.4 billion is what they came in.
1: I already know what you're getting to. Just get to number one, then.
2: The Philadelphia Eagles came in at number 6. Jalen Hurts, Dee Dee, I know that's your boy. Even though you try to fake like you other fans of other franchises. $10.3 billion is what they are worth. And then, of course, the top three, New York Giants, they worth $12 billion. Okay. The L.A. Rams are also worth $12 billion. Yeah. They came in at number 2. And, of course, the number one franchise, man, goes without saying. America's team. You know what I'm saying? Them boys with them stars on them helmets. The Super Bowl champions for 2026-2027. The Dallas Cowboys at $15.5 billion.
1: The number one.
2: Damn. Number one.
3: That's crazy.
2: It's literally wolves.
3: Why do they not decline?
1: I don't understand it either when the guys ain't won nothing, but I'm going to keep it moving. I'm going to keep it moving.
2: Yeah.
1: America's team is the number one. I mean,
2: say that louder.
1: $15 billion is what they worth today. That's crazy. All right. Hey, listen, coming up, we got your hot topics, all right? It's Dee Dee in the morning.
2: And do.
0: Dee Dee in the morning. The hits that power the party all day long. 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
1: 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All right. Hey, what's up, everybody? It's Dee Dee in the morning. 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
4: Good morning, I'm Kirk Montgomery with 6 News. This morning, investigators are still trying to figure out what led to a series of shootings up north. This comes as Michigan State Police release information about the 5 people and the suspected gunman who all died in the mass shooting incident. It happened in Maseauke County, which is near Cadillac. Troopers first arrived at a home in Lake Township Friday, where they found 3 people dead, a man, a woman, and a 16-year-old boy. A 13-year-old girl was taken to the hospital with serious injuries and is said to be in stable condition. Then police found another man dead at a nearby home. They later found the suspected shooter, identified now as Chad Hickman, and a second woman dead in the woods near Whitlock Lake. State police have not yet said if or how any of these people knew each other. For the latest news, weather, and sports, be sure to tune in to 6 News, and we're always online at WLNS.com.
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16: Remember that? 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These new extremist politicians like Jocelyn Benson don't believe that anymore. They do judge people by the color of their skin. They do separate Americans based on race. It's awful. Jocelyn Benson spent years directing a radical group called the SPLC, a group that specializes in stirring up racial division and hate in America. Benson's SPLC group pretends to be a civil rights group, but they got caught and have now been indicted in federal court for making $3 million of secret payments to people in extremist groups, even the KKK. It sounds crazy because it is crazy. If you see Jocelyn Benson, tell her to keep her race wars out of Michigan. Paid for by America Next.
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17: Good morning, Mid-Michigan. I'm Tyler Driesinger with your sports update. The Chicago White Sox polished off a sweep of the Detroit Tigers with a 7-5 win in Sunday's finale. The pivotal series did not go according to plan for the Tigers, who fall to 5.5 games back of the division lead. They begin a new series tonight at 7 p.m. against the Pittsburgh Pirates. It wasn't much better news for the Lansing Lugnuts last week. They dropped 5 out of 6 against the West Michigan Whitecaps and were down 11-0 at one point in Sunday's finale. They eventually lost 12-6. They return home to face the Peoria Chiefs beginning on Tuesday. We're 4 weeks away from the start of the NFL season. The Lions remained pretty healthy after their first preseason game. Head coach Dan Campbell says the only serious injury was to depth running back Kai Robichaud, who broke a bone in his foot. For 6 Sports, I'm Tyler Driesinger.
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18: I'm Storm Tracker 6 meteorologist Katie Nicolau, here with a look at your forecast. Today, high temperatures will be in the low 80s with mostly sunny skies across the area. Tonight, lows will drop into the upper 50s with mostly clear skies. Then for the day on Tuesday, highs will be in the low 80s again, but this time it's with increasing cloud cover, potentially leading to the chance for a few storms late in the day.
5: Find the 7-day weather forecast at stax921.com.

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1: All right, I got to tell y'all that right now, first of all, good morning. It is Monday. It's Dee Dee in the morning.
2: Happy
1: gotta
2: Monday.
1: Stop everything. Happy Monday to you. Trey G's here, also comedian J.J. Williamson.
3: Good morning.
1: Let's get into the hot topics, y'all, because did y'all hear what happened to Stephen A. Smith over the weekend? It is so disrespectful that even Stephen A. Smith had to speak out. We got to tell you what happened. Here we go.
4: Let her cook.
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5: Only on Dee Dee in the morning.
1: All right, so it looks like the National Association of Black Journalists gave Stephen A. Smith a thumbs down. Take a listen.
6: Stephen A. Smith, sports analyst and political commentator. Smith has established a recurring public pattern of disparaging commentary directed at prominent black women across politics, sports, and media. Such commentary reinforces harmful narratives, undermines the fair and respectful representation of black women in public discourse, and stands in direct conflict with NABJ's longstanding commitment to accurate, responsible, and inclusive portrayals of black communities.
2: They gave him the thumbs down award.
1: A thumbs down award to Stephen A. Smith. Well, Stephen A. Smith had something to say, and he said, "This is the epitome of Christmas arriving early." He put out, yeah, this is Stephen A. said. He said, the NABJ wants to call folks out. He said, fine, you had your turn. Now mine is coming. And make no mistake.
2: Oh, God.
1: Stephen A. said, make no mistake. He said, I'm coming. Uh-oh, NABJ. He said, let's see who really deserves a thumbs down award when it comes to the black community. He said, after I say my piece, he said, remember, NABJ, you asked for it. He said, I've shut my mouth for years. Now y'all started something.
2: Oh, God.
1: So Stephen A. about to just go in on the National Association of Black Journalists.
2: Yeah.
7: I don't know about he shut his mouth for years now.
2: I don't even think he can do it for that
7: long. I don't think that's possible. No.
2: Right. He warming that podcast mic up right now.
1: Oh, yeah.
2: As we speak, boy. Mm-hmm. He gonna have to need a mic cover for that one. He gonna be spitting all over
1: so
2: the place.
1: I don't know who runs the NABJ and all them other. He about to come for you.
2: If I'm not mistaken, I believe Nolan Martin is a part of
1: Roland
2: like the
1: Martin,
2: board.
1: Yeah.
2: Roland Martin, yeah,
1: mm-hmm.
2: I'm sorry. Roland Martin is a part of the board, a committee that his that.
1: Yeah.
7: Matter of fact, they said First Take, I'm not going to even be on TV today. It's going to be called My Get Back.
1: Because you know he's that tight.
7: Yeah,
1: he's that tight.
7: Yeah.
1: He don't sit back. When people say something about him, he just get quiet. Nope.
7: No, not Steve.
1: So he'll respond. Hey, let's talk about Gary Owens. What's the story?
7: My man, comedian Gary Owens, man, he sat down on the podcast, man, and he was trying to explain why Kevin Hart is getting so much hate.
8: You know, I don't know where the hate comes from.
9: Right.
8: I've known him since 98.
9: Right.
8: You know, I was doing Caroline's in New York, and it was my first time being in New York, first time headlining a comedy club. And a buddy of ours named Dolph in Philly, he called me up. He goes, hey, we got this.

0: young guy out. He was like 19. He goes, his name's Lil Kev. He wants to do a guest spot. And Kev got on the phone, and he was still Kev back then. He goes, hey, Gary, man, you ain't got to put me on. It's cool. I just want to know. I don't want to step on toes. You know, I know you're busy. I said, nah, come down. And then we end up hanging out the whole weekend.
1: All right.
0: We was cool ever since, but he was still the same at 19.
1: Right.
0: You know what I mean? So I don't know where it comes from. I just think, you know, you're doing something right.
1: Right.
0: When comics are talking about you, other people saying he's not that funny, because the truth is he is. Those guys like Kevin and Chappelle, you don't get it till you're in the room with them.
1: Mm-hmm.
0: And then it becomes very clear why they're where they're at in their career. Cause they have that it factor and you can't explain it.
2: Mm-mm. He said he can't explain it.
3: I mean, but you know, Kevin Hart just been on top for a long time, and people just trying to tear him down.
2: Yeah.
3: The man is a very funny man, you know, got great movies, man, they be successful. I mean, I don't know.
2: I think it's just, my brother always said we will build our heroes up to tear him down.
3: Tear him down.
2: We wanted to build, you know, we all loved him when he was struggling, you know, when he was making his way up to the top at Hollywood. We're like, yeah, we rooting for him. Then when he makes it, all of a sudden we're like, we hate him. Yeah. He made it.
4: Yeah. I also do think a string of like shaky movies. I ain't gonna say bad. I'm gonna say string of shaky movies kind of does push that narrative too.
2: That he ain't funny.
4: Yeah. And then some comedy specials that probably fell short.
2: See, people don't realize what that could be. It could be that he had signed a deal with a record, with a studio.
4: Movie company, right?
2: And they forcing him to do it now because it's a contract. You don't know what the hell is going on.
3: He probably just throwing anything out there, man. Just to honor, the contract.
2: Yeah. So you don't even know. But anyways. But folks be speaking on stuff you have no knowledge of. All right, let's move on and talk about French Montana. Y'all saw him getting in a $23 million car.
4: Yeah.
2: Come on.
4: I did see this. A lot of people are talking about, though, the way the $23 million car sounds.
2: It sounds like crap.
4: Check this out.
5: Live from Monte Carlo. About to go see what the day looked like. My guy pulled up on me in a $23 million car. This is our car for the day. If you know, you know.
3: Damn.
2: Did y'all hear it?
3: That car sounded like the hood up.
4: Shut up.
2: $23 million and it sounds like that? Sound like a scooter.
3: For real.
4: It sound like it need a catalytic converter.
3: I tell you.
2: How you spending $23 million and it sounds like a damn Volkswagen?
4: Oh, God.
3: That's how your car sound when you take it to the mechanic and say, man, what's wrong with this car?
2: It's when you turn it off and it's still shaking.
3: Yeah, it's still shaking.
4: Shut up.
3: You hear a mechanic say, try it now.
2: $23 million? Get out of here, folks. Car. All right, coming up next hour, we got to have a conversation about the woman who agreed to be a surrogate to a couple and then ran off and had the baby without him. We'll get into that next. It's Dee Dee in the Morning.
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1: Good morning, Dee Dee. It's Dee Dee in the morning along with Trey G and also comedian J.J. Williamson.
2: Right.
1: I want to talk about something this morning, and I saw it on the news, and I saw it on social media as well. Did y'all see the story about the woman who was a surrogate?
2: Yes.
1: And she, got pregnant, carrying this baby for this couple. There was something wrong with the baby. The couple wanted her to terminate the pregnancy.
2: Right.
1: And the woman said no. I want y'all to listen at this story and then give me your thoughts on it, okay? Take a listen.
3: A major development in a bitter legal battle playing out in Texas after a surrogate gave birth to a baby with a severe heart defect. McKenna West was hired by a California couple, Nasheen Gilkar and Omar Ahmed, to carry their child. But 20 weeks into the pregnancy came the devastating diagnosis. The child would have a rare and life-threatening heart condition. According to West's lawyers, the couple then requested she terminate the pregnancy. But West, who lives in Alaska, refused and traveled to Texas, an anti-abortion state, to continue the pregnancy.
4: This is my body, and I absolutely don't want to go through this. I didn't think that I could live with myself.
3: The baby boy was born in Dallas Wednesday. Texas Attorney General Ken Paxton stepped in, securing an emergency order to ensure the baby received life-sustaining treatment. But the biological parents argue she breached the surrogacy contract, and they sought a restraining order, barring her from seeing or holding the baby. According to their lawyers, they now have full custody. Legal experts say West faces an uphill battle in court.
1: Dang. Y'all hear this?
2: Yeah.
1: Yep. And then I'm mad at the parents now. The parents who are out of California who wanted the woman to terminate the pregnancy, abort the pregnancy.
2: Yeah.
1: Now the woman says, I'm going to have the baby, just had the baby, and now they're trying to bar her from seeing the baby, even though they wanted her to abort the baby.
2: And she cared the baby for them. But now then, she can't see him.
1: But then she defied them by saying, I'm going to have the baby. Because remember, the couple wanted her to terminate the baby.
2: Yeah.
1: Who y'all agree with on this? What y'all thinking about? This is real convoluted, though, ain't it?
2: Man, yeah, that's a tough one right there, man.
5: There's a lot happening.
2: I think if I'm gonna go one side with the woman that was carrying the baby.
1: You going with the surrogate?
2: That was her body. She carried the baby, man. They say mothers bond with children when they're developing, man. Mm-hmm. She probably had a close bond, man. Reading and they got close. I mean, you carry that baby, man. You know that's automatic love from the jump. Mm-hmm. I understand it was gonna be, you know, birth defects and everything, man. But you know that's something you got to live with.
1: Mm-hmm. What about you, Trey? You agree with JJ?
5: I disagree.
1: Or the couple.
2: Disagree? I
5: go with the couple on my side just because I feel like this. I feel like we had an agreement. Mm-hmm. You know what I'm saying? The agreement was you would give birth to a healthy baby and, you know, we would do this and we would do that. Now, if we are having the agreement with each other, because we were going to take the baby, if we are having the agreement with each other, okay, we need to terminate this pregnancy, then we all need to come to that agreement and the pregnancy need to be terminated and just be done. Because we had the agreement. You know what I'm saying?
1: Yeah.
5: Just honor the agreement that we had.
2: But were they trying to terminate the baby before it was too late?
1: Yeah,
2: though?
1: I think so. They wanted to, and she was saying no.
2: She still said no.
5: If it's too late, then I mean,
1: maybe I don't know if it was too late. Either way it goes, the woman just wasn't going to terminate the pregnancy. Period. Whether it was the beginning, the end, she went to Texas because she wanted the protection. Was like, I'm not getting ready to do this.
5: Yeah. If it's a too late issue, then that's something different. But if there's still time to terminate, and we are now at the agreement of, hey, we can't have this baby. Like, we don't want this baby at this point because of the health issues. Then just terminate. You have to terminate the pregnancy.
1: This is a hard one. Y'all, tell me what you think about this. Do you side with the biologicals out of California? Even though this woman was just the surrogate. And I won't say just because that's the big thing. She's
2: 100%
1: the surrogate.
2: Yeah,
5: 100%.
1: And they had an agreement. Like you said, Trey, they had an agreement with the surrogate.
5: Yeah.
1: And then they said, well, the baby's not going to be healthy, so they didn't want to have to deal with that, so they wanted her to abort the baby.
5: There was a YouTube couple, I think, like, a kind of happened. She didn't use a surrogate. She was actually pregnant, and they found out that the baby was going to have some...
1: I did see that. They got a lot of backlash.
5: Some health
1: issues. Terminated the baby.
5: But they felt like that's what was best for them. If they feel like, as a couple, they cannot do
1: deal
5: what it needs... they cannot do what needs to be done for this baby. You can't force it and say, like, oh, yeah, nah, y'all still going to have it. I'm so sorry.
1: All right, y'all hear what's going on. There's a woman, surrogate. She was a surrogate. She was hired to carry this baby for this California couple.
5: That's tricky.
1: When the California couple found out that the baby was going to have some birth defects, they said, abort the baby. The girl who's the surrogate said, I'm not doing that.
2: I'm not going to do that.
1: And even though, think about this, that's not her seed or anything. She's just the incubator almost. She's yeah. the, you know what yeah. I mean? She's the surrogate.
5: Yeah. Yeah.
1: And so she's like, I'm not doing that. I'm taking this. I'm going to go to Texas so that I don't have to do. What do y'all think about this? Whose side do you, who do you side with? The surrogate? Ooh. Or do you side with the parents out of California? Hit us up right now because this is real convoluted. It's all over the news right now. 833. Talk to Didi.
2: That's 833-825-5233.
1: Going to the phone lines next to see what you got to say. All right. It's Didi in the morning.
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1: All right, so listen, here's the deal. We were talking about it. There was a situation with a surrogate. A California couple hired a woman to carry their baby.
2: Mm-hmm.
1: She carried their baby as a surrogate. When they found out that the baby was going to have birth defects, they told the surrogate, terminate the pregnancy.
2: Right.
1: She said no.
2: Right.
1: She was like, I ain't going to be able to do that. Morally, she just didn't feel like that was the right thing to do.
2: Sure, which is understandable.
1: So she went to Texas to protect herself and the baby.
2: Mm-hmm.
1: She had the baby. Now that couple is trying to tell her you ain't got nothing to do with the baby. This is convoluted and crazy.
3: Yeah, it is.
1: We want to know. We want to get your thoughts on that. Hey, good morning. Who's this?
4: This is Kay.
1: Kay, what are your thoughts on this situation? What do you think?
4: I honestly think that the surrogate is wrong.
1: Really?
4: I hear JJ in the background.
1: Mm.
4: I'm with Trey G. Mm-hmm. We had a contract,
1: mm-hmm.
4: and I heard the part where she was like, she couldn't just do that. She couldn't just abort the child. But she also has to remember, if the child was healthy, she was going to have to give the child up, and that's still an emotional attachment.
1: Mm-hmm.
4: And then on top of that, I also think kind of what made this a wild story is that she purposely moved from Alaska and came to Texas,
1: mm-hmm.
4: where she knew the law would protect her.
2: Mm-hmm.
4: It's a crazy story all around.
2: You jumping through a lot of hoops in order to kind of like, you know, keep the baby and keep pressing your line when you know you kind of wrong in the end.
1: Is she wrong, though? Okay, I don't know. This is such a tough one. All right. Thank you. Thank you, Kay. I appreciate your call. Thank you for listening.
2: I would say that she's not wrong in the sense of wanting to
1: morally,
2: keep the baby.
1: Right.
2: Yeah, morally, she is right. But if me and my wife as the couple say we can't keep this baby, then we have to do what needs to be done.
1: Okay. All right. Okay. Jasmine, what are your thoughts on this story with this surrogate? Whose side are you on, the surrogate or the couple out of California?
5: I'm definitely on the couple side.
1: Really?
5: Because I feel like if we have a contract and you're carrying our seed, then we need to, if we don't want to keep the baby, you cannot force us to keep the baby.
1: Mm.
5: And if you want to try to keep it, that'd be weird for her to try to keep the baby if it's not even her, you know.
1: Uh-huh.
5: I guess chemically, I don't know how they do that, but it's not even your child. Why would you keep our child?
1: Mm.
5: It's weird.
1: Yeah. Mm. So you're siding with the couple. You think that
5: For sure, y'all have a contract. Mm. You do what we say.
1: Golly, and that's such a hard thing. Okay.
2: Thank you for your
1: call. I appreciate it. Thank you so much for listening. Hey, good morning. Who's this?
6: Amanda.
1: Hey, Amanda. Okay, tell me, what are your thoughts on this? Here's a woman. She's a surrogate. And basically what they're saying is that the baby was going to have a birth defect. So the couple who hired her to be the surrogate is like, terminate the pregnancy. She's like, I ain't going to be able to do it. That's no.
6: Yeah.
1: Whose side are you on?
6: I'm in the middle because I'm pro-choice, but the baby was, I think she was 26 weeks pregnant.
1: Mm-hmm.
6: And where the baby can survive, it's 20 weeks.
1: Mm.
6: And it was a heart defect that they could have surgery right after it was born.
1: Oh, really?
6: Yeah.
1: So it could be, it was a defect that could have been fixed, is what you're saying.
6: That's the story that I read.
1: Yeah, and so you agree with then the woman or the couple?
6: The woman.
1: You agree with the woman. You would have done that the same thing she did.
6: Yeah.
1: Yeah. That's what
6: but
1: I was
6: wondering. That's where the Texas is. I would have came to Texas.
1: Yeah. Okay. All right. Thank you, Amanda, for your call. I appreciate it. What's wrong, JJ?
3: I was just thinking, I mean, just another curveball. What if this woman had complications when she terminated this baby?
1: Yeah. Right.
3: Now you're putting yourself at risk.
1: Yeah.
2: Mm.
3: A little bit. I mean,
2: but you knew the risk when you decided to be a surrogate. You knew the risk that when you decided to be a surrogate. So if this was a risk that was on the table at the jump, it just is what it is.
1: Mm.
2: You can't change the rules now that you don't want to get rid of the baby after we make the rules.
1: Mm.
2: It don't work like that. We make the rules.
1: Oh, y'all are calling on this.
3: So you're
1: going
3: to make
1: convoluted.
3: The rules, but then I'm still taking a chance on damaging my body.
1: You're saying you signed the contract. You knew the risk.
2: You knew the risk. That's what comes with having a baby. That's what comes with having a baby.
1: Yeah. All right, y'all, what you think, okay?
2: It's tough.
1: So here's
2: that's
1: the story,
2: a tough one,
1: and it's
2: though,
1: all
2: man.
1: Over the news. I saw it on social media. There was a surrogate that was hired
2: mm-hmm.
1: to carry a baby for a couple out of California. This woman lived in Alaska. So all of a sudden, she gets pregnant. She has the baby. She's carrying as a surrogate. They find out that the baby has a heart defect, right?
2: Yo.
1: So the couple goes, well, terminate the pregnancy. And the woman out of Alaska said, I'm not. And then she moved to Texas to protect herself and the baby.
2: Sheesh.
1: She had the baby.
2: Yeah,
1: she did. She
2: had
1: the baby. She was
2: baby.
1: Like, I'm having this baby. Now that couple want the baby.
2: Mm.
1: This is crazy. Whose side you guys on this situation? What you got to think about it, right? 833-TALK-TO-DEEDEE.
3: That's 833-825-5233.
1: It's DeeDee in the morning. DeeDee in the morning.
7: morning, the hits that power the party all day long. 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
3: All right, so there's a situation that was going down with a surrogate. Have y'all heard about it? Take a listen at this.
4: A major development in a bitter legal battle playing out in Texas after a surrogate gave birth to a baby with a severe heart defect. McKenna West was hired by a California couple, Nasheen Gilkar and Omar Ahmed, to carry their child. But 20 weeks into the pregnancy came the devastating diagnosis. The child would have a rare and life-threatening heart condition. According to West's lawyers, the couple then requested she terminate the pregnancy. But West, who lives in Alaska, refused and traveled to Texas, an anti-abortion state, to continue the pregnancy.
3: No. All right. So, you hear what's going on.
5: Goodness.
3: It's real crazy and convoluted. Yeah. So, we wanted to get your opinion on this because we all been going back and forth in here. Hey, Nedra.
5: Nedra.
3: Nice name.
5: Nedra,
3: what do you think about this? Who's wrong in this situation? You got a surrogate or the couple? Which one?
6: I'm going for the surrogate mother because, first of all, I'm going to go a little bit deeper on you here.
3: Okay.
6: So, first of all, this is her body.
3: Mm-hmm.
6: Okay, in the agreement, it must not have been placed if something happens to the baby because, see, first of all, then I got to deal with the complications that may happen if something does happen, if I do terminate the baby.
3: Mm-hmm.
6: And then on top of that, God says, do not kill.
3: Mm-hmm.
6: So she got two things she's facing. She's facing the spiritual part of it.
3: Mm-hmm.
6: Then she's facing the complications that can go on with her body.
3: Yeah.
6: So apparently some of those things were not put in place
3: mm-hmm.
6: in the beginning of them just wanting a baby.
3: Right.
6: So you got to think about that because in the end, what it's going to say, she's the one going to be judged for that.
3: Yeah.
5: Yeah, but let me say this.
3: Okay.
5: The thing about it, I feel like they started the game, so they make the rules.
3: Mm.
5: You see what I'm saying?
3: Mm-hmm.
5: This is our situation. If we say we can't handle the baby, we can't handle the baby. And I get that whole thing of like, you know, God says don't kill, this, that, and the third. I do understand that. But God also told that couple they shouldn't have a baby or they couldn't have a baby for whatever reason. And they took it upon themselves to go outside of it.
3: Mm.
5: God wasn't thought of in that situation.
3: Mm.
5: So now, this is our stuff.
6: They're wrong for not even letting, if that's that woman's choice, that's her choice. They don't want the baby, then move on and find another surrogate mother. But let her deal, if she wanted to have a chance to keep the baby and the baby has a chance to live.
5: But I think that's
6: so
5: the issue, is not her choice. If the baby has a chance to live, then yes. I'm not saying if it's after the fact, then, you know, do something. But it's not her choice.
3: Mm.
5: The choice is ours.
3: Theirs,
5: and we've brought you in on our choice.
6: Yeah, I
3: know.
6: That,
3: it's sticky, ain't it, Nedra? Nedra, it's pretty sticky, ain't it?
7: It's a very sticky
6: situation, it's sticky,
7: man.
6: Because, see, the one thing I'm going to say before I get off the line is the thing about it, that was not discussed if something happened to the baby. That part was never put in
3: place. Right.
6: So that's where the problem comes in.
5: But that goes for both sides.
3: So we're
5: figuring it out as we go.
6: It does.
3: Thank you, Nedra. I appreciate you listening, all right?
5: Love, Nedra.
3: Aaliyah.
8: I'm with the surrogate. Here's why I'm with the surrogate, okay? Because the surrogate, okay, yes, they did have a contract. But my issue with that is I don't feel like the parents are going to actually take care of that baby because of the fact that baby has a health issue.
3: Yes.
8: I feel like the mother is only wanting to keep the child because that's a part of her husband's genes that she doesn't want to have another woman having that opportunity to have. I just feel like she's going to neglect this child.
3: Okay. Good point. Thank you, Aaliyah.
5: What part was good about it, did he?
3: Hey, Aaliyah, her opinion. I let Aaliyah do her opinion.
5: Because she agreed with y'all. That's the only good part of it.
3: All right. Hey, Misty. Come on. I know you got something to say.
5: Yes, girl.
3: What you think about this whole situation with the surrogate and the parents? What?
6: I'm going with the girl. I know you signed the contract and stuff, but how you going to just want to terminate the baby because of health issues?
3: Mm-hmm.
6: People have babies all the time with health issues. You do what you need to do to take care of that baby.
3: Mm.
6: Why would you do that?
3: Mm.
5: I feel like y'all choosing with y'all heart instead of y'all mind.
3: Yeah.
5: You see what I'm saying?
6: No, I'm choosing
5: I have a
6: with
5: heart.
6: Both, even though it's a contract, though.
5: Sure.
6: But still, now what if I would have got hurt trying to terminate the baby? Was y'all gonna pay for that?
5: But that's the risk you take when you agree to our game. We are trying to have a healthy, nice, healthy child. If we don't have that, we don't want to have the child. That was the terms of the agreement. We didn't say any child that come out of you we want to have. They don't want to have the baby.
6: So, Trey, you going to terminate every baby that has a health issue.
5: Well, let me say this. This ain't Trey's situation. Let's remove Trey out of
3: it.
7: Trey got D with it.
5: This ain't Trey's situation. I'll take care of whatever baby. But if that's their situation, they don't want to take care of it.
3: Hey, Misty. Misty,
7: you just dumped the blunt, didn't it?
9: I mean, I am at work right now, and I got to wait till I get off.
7: Well, you know what? Hell, I match it.
3: Misty.
9: I will call you later. We will partake then.
7: We got off swimming.
3: I like a laugh. Thank you, Misty. Misty, we thank you for listening, all right? We appreciate you, okay?
9: All right. Have a good day.
3: You too,
7: love.
3: All right, listen at that laugh and that voice.
7: Yeah, Missy got a good
3: boy,
7: one. On.
3: I tell you what, we appreciate all the calls this morning. We done ran out of time. Y'all really been calling on this one.
7: Yeah.
3: As I always say, you can find me online. Hit me up at Didi in the morning.
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12: Good Monday morning. I'm Megan Vaselli with 6 News. Investigators are still trying to piece together what led up to a mass shooting in northern Michigan. It happened Friday in Maswaukee County, which is near Cadillac. Troopers say they found a man, a woman, and a 16-year-old boy dead in a Lake Township home, and a 13-year-old girl was taken to the hospital with serious injuries. Then they found another man dead in a nearby home, and later found the suspected shooter, identified as Chad Hickman, and a second woman dead in the woods near Whitlock Lake. Roughly 350 people will lose their jobs next year as General Motors lays off employees at two Lansing facilities. In a statement, GM said the layoff, which for some may be temporary, is set for January 14th and due to a retooling project. According to the Detroit News, the retooling is expected to wrap up by the end of next year. For the latest news, weather, and sports, be sure to tune into 6 News, and we're always online at WLNS.com.
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9: Good morning, Mid-Michigan. I'm Tyler Dreesen. Go with your sports update. It was a disappointing weekend for Detroit Tigers fans. The Tigers went into a three-game series against the White Sox with a chance to move into first place in the division with a sweep. Instead, they were the ones swept. And now they're 5.5 games back of Chicago and a game out of the final wild card spot. The Lansing Lugnuts fell 12-6 to the West Michigan Whitecaps in yesterday's series finale. The Whitecaps took 5 of 6 in the series and have surged into first place in the Midwest League second half standings. A pair of former Spartans made big plays in week one of the NFL preseason as they looked to secure roster spots. Safety Malik Spencer made an interception for the Washington Commanders, and wide receiver Montori Foster Jr. caught a touchdown for the Seahawks and was their leading receiver in the game with 5 catches for 36 yards. For Six Sports, I'm Tyler Driesinga.
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10: I'm Storm Tracker 6 meteorologist Katie Nicolau. Here's a look at your forecast. Today, high temperatures will be in the low 80s with mostly sunny skies across the area. Tonight, lows will drop into the upper 50s with mostly clear skies. Then for the day on Tuesday, highs will be in the low 80s again, but this time it's with increasing cloud cover, potentially leading to the chance for a few storms late in the day.
8: Find the 7-day weather forecast at stax921.com.

0: The hits that power the party. 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
1: All right. Hey, good morning. It's Didi in the morning. I got to stop everything right now. We got to get into the hot topics. Comedian J.J. Williamson is with me. Also, Trey G.
2: Yep.
1: But we got to get into this because did y'all see what happened with Kevin Hart at a Taco Bell? Kevin Hart, yes, goes to Taco Bell, but it's what he does when he gets to that Taco Bell. We got to let you hear it. Here we go.
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1: 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Hey, Trey, what's the girl that she was on? Her name was Hayden
2: Panettiere.
1: Yes. Yeah. Did y'all see this girl? I used to think she was so pretty. She was on that show. It was called Heroes.
2: Yeah, she was also on, I think, like Scary Movie. Mm-hmm. Not Scary Movie, Scream. Like Scream 6 or Scream 5. Yeah, she was in a lot of stuff. Remember the Titans as well as a kid? Well, now they are saying that Hayden Panettiere has passed away.
5: And breaking news, actress Hayden Panettiere has died at the age of 36. Her representative confirmed her death to ABC News, calling her passing, quote, tragic. In a statement, her rep remembered Panettiere as an incredible light and a force of nature who brought love and joy to those who knew her and millions who watched her on screen. Panettiere was known for her role in Heroes, Nashville, and the Scream franchise. The cause of her death is not known.
6: Oh, wow. She's so young, man.
1: Right?
2: Yeah. And they also said, too, that this is the second time that her parents are, like, now mourning a child. She had a younger brother. I think he passed when he was 28 of an enlarged heart.
6: Okay.
2: Yeah, and this was, like, back in 2023, a few years back. So
1: you know, she had a child with, what's the boxer's name, Klitschko or something like that?
2: Oh, I didn't know that. Vladimir Klitschko?
1: Oh, yeah. Really? They had a child together, and I think she ended up giving custody to him.
2: Oh, really?
1: Yeah. Wow. They were together for a while, and they had a baby, and then it got real crazy, and she talked about that, but I think she gave the baby.
2: Oh, that's so
1: sad. Gave
2: the
1: baby up. So it's sad. It's real tragic,
2: 36,
1: right?
2: Too. Yeah.
1: The other thing we got to talk about, I guess Lisa Ray. Lisa Ray, who got her start in the Players Club.
6: Mm-hmm. Diamond.
1: Yeah.
6: Old Diamond.
2: Yeah, one of the original gold diggers.
6: Yeah, wasn't it though?
2: Of the culture, for sure. Now she was doing a podcast the other day, and she was talking about Young Miami song, Spin That. There's been a lot of controversy on Spin That. Lisa Ray was saying that even though she kind of did a video to Spin That, she didn't realize Young Miami was talking about scamming.
7: No.
2: She's not cool with
7: it. No. I did not know what she was saying until I was actually doing it. And I was practicing to get the timing right. And I'm saying, wait, what, you know, what is a spin? I'm thinking she's saying spend that meaning, you know, go ahead and spend the money. You know what I'm saying? I cannot deny though. I was down with the shenanigans when I knew the boosters and the, you know, the folks that was like, Lenny, you know, I got plenty. Do you want any? You know what I mean? I was with that. Didn't mean that I did it, but I knew about it and I damn sure ordered some stuff. But to glorify it, no. After I did it, I had to say to my public, I was like, oh, no, I didn't really know what that is. I wouldn't even want my grandbaby to ask me, Gaga, what is that? And what does that mean? Mm. And are you down with that? And that's okay. It's because it's not. And I understand. It's just like, you know, they can turn it on us. Movies that we make. Shoot 'em up, bang, bang movies. You know, they can say that for us, too. It's a form of entertainment. So I do understand that what she's doing is entertainment.
2: Yeah. So she pretty much is saying basically like, you know, back in the day, I used to be with that type of deal. I used to be okay with spending that. I used to be okay with scamming, swiping, all of that. And then I guess as you get older,
1: But today she's not with it, even though she understands that it is entertainment.
2: Yeah.
6: And she probably tripping because now that she getting called Gaga.
1: Mm-hmm.
6: Now, if it wasn't a Gaga, she'd be out there spinning that.
1: But don't get it confused with that Lady Gaga who sings rah, rah, rah, bah, bah, rah,
2: oh, no.
1: You know, I love some Lady Gaga.
2: Yeah.
1: And then finally, Kevin Hart. I love this story. So Kevin Hart did something when he went to a Taco Bell that most of us don't have.
2: Yeah.
1: He has a card or something? He's a card-carrying member or something? You got to be a member at Taco Bell?
2: No. You don't have to be a member at Taco Bell, but Kevin Hart is just Kevin Hart, so now he gets free Taco Bell for life due to him having what he calls a purple card.
8: Three Taco Supremes, please. Just by itself. And one chicken chalupa. No, that's it.
9: Nacho fries. $9.84.
8: You want nacho fries?
9: Yeah.
8: And nacho fries.
10: Regular large.
8: Regular.
10: Anything else?
8: Nope, that's all.
10: It's gonna be $13.46.
8: Biggest flex is coming to Taco Bell. My purple car. don't nobody have. It's me and Devontae. We're the only two people with the purple card. It's my biggest flex. Watch how I give it to him.
11: I think you might have to do this yourself, son.
1: He handed him a purple card. Yeah. I guess that must be, that's free tacos for life.
2: He get free Taco Bell for life.
6: Damn. If he ever dropped that card by me,
2: it's a wrap.
6: You would not go get it
1: and,
6: back.
1: And you know, I love me some Taco Bells. So
2: especially them nacho fries. His wife was spot on.
1: Wasn't she?
2: Nacho fries.
1: All right, y'all. Listen, there you go. Those right there are your hot topics. Coming up, we're going to play our $1,000 minute game and give you some cash next. It's Dee Dee in the morning.
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1: It's Dee Dee in the morning. Good morning. And the comedian J.J. Williamson is here with me and also Trey G. We were getting into an interesting discussion because Trey sent this to all of us over the weekend.
2: Mm-hmm.
1: And there was a guy who was online and he was talking about what was like streaming versus radio.
2: Yes.
1: Right?
2: Yes. And I love these conversations.
1: I do too. And the reason why I like the conversation because you always hear a lot of people like to tell you, like, we had a guy, you know, you hear people say, or radio is blah, blah, blah, blah, blah, blah, blah. Right?
2: Right.
1: And then they're like, but radio is still the most listened to audio.
2: Yep.
1: There is.
2: Yeah.
1: Right?
2: Not only is it the most listened to, you get the most money as an artist from radio. People don't realize that. And I think it's enough room for everybody too. I think it's enough room for streaming, but I also think it's still enough room for radio. That's why I love these conversations. Mm-hmm. There's a hip hop artist by the name of Mickey Fax.
1: Mm-hmm.
2: He broke it down in a really dope way. And he was saying like, you know, I get my streaming numbers and I get my radio numbers and I still make more as far as money goes with my radio numbers. Listen to this.
3: I'm doing this post because we get our BMI checks next Thursday. If you know, you know. And I find this to be insane. And it shows you guys how much marketing has taken over our people. A nigga will be like, yo, I got 1 million streams and make nothing. The goal is to always have, you build up your catalog so that your catalog can accumulate money all the time. But the goal is to always get on the radio. And people have constantly been like, yo, I don't care about the radio. I don't need to get on the radio. Yeah, you do. If it's not your record, at least co-write on a record. What is happening? Why are we settling for this? Go direct to consumer. Support your artists. Purchase their projects when they come out. And as artists, we should be striving to get on the radio. Mm. Do not think that radio is a dying space. There are still cities that go in their cars, turn on the radio. Radio is still strong. Please don't believe the hype.
1: Don't believe the hype.
2: Yeah, 100%.
1: I have to agree with that.
2: And there's so many more artists nowadays doing the whole individualized, like, direct-to-consumer method. Raheem Devon, he's come up here a few different times.
1: Yep.
2: He said how he does straight-to-consumer. Kim, another artist, he's done straight-to-consumer. And radio, it helps push their music, their message, that narrative. So I just feel like radio, it's still a really big market
1: for
2: radio.
1: Well, it's like what he just said. We're all getting caught up in the advertising. You know, people have advertising and publicizing so much about podcasts and things to make it appear that radio is dying. And they're like, it's not.
2: Yeah.
1: It's still there. It's absolutely free. You know what I mean?
2: Absolutely.
1: Always been there. The artists do make more money. And that's the other thing I always trip on artists. When I see artists jumping up on and down trying to do podcasts or going over to do a podcast, I'm going, you really should be doing that radio because you make the most money from it.
2: And it spreads so easily, bro.
1: It's crazy.
2: So easy.
4: There's a lot of people still listening to that radio. You would be definitely surprised how many people still be tuning in early in the morning.
2: Yeah. JJ, I feel like even with your special, I know we have pushed it a hell of a whole lot.
4: And it has helped tremendously.
2: Yes.
1: I mean, as quiet as it's kept, you know, we had an interview recently with someone, a comedian who was coming in to promote their show because they recognize what radio can do.
2: And the interview went viral, right? Yeah. Souls sold out all of this.
1: Yeah, so all I'm saying, some people do recognize the power of it
4: radio.
1: And what it can do.
2: Yeah.
1: And it can sell out shows. It can do a lot of stuff. Mm-hmm. That's all I'll say. But, you know, if you'd like to be booked on the show, I'll tell you how you can get booked.
4: I'll let your boy.
1: Yeah, you can actually DM any one of us. If you'd like to be booked on the show, be interviewed, be on our small business spotlight.
2: Ooh, I can't tell you how many people. I can't tell you how many people have
1: now
2: reached out to
1: that.
2: Me.
1: Now, that's the other thing. Businesses know the power of radio and what it still does.
2: That small business spotlight, they will flood you after that.
1: Well, here's the deal. If you want to reach any of us, how do they reach you, Trey?
2: You can tap in right now with me, AYE_TreyG. That's A_TreyG. My cell phone number is 2. No, I'm just playing.
1: Okay. What's yours?
4: And holler at your boy, the real JJ from the SIP.
1: 2 P's.
4: Now.
1: And you can always hit me up at Dee Dee. That's DEDE in the morning.
0: Dee Dee in the morning. The hits that power the party all day long. 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
1: Good morning, TD. In the morning, about to play the $1,000 minute game. Before we get into it, according to a recent survey, the number one turnoff for men when it comes to women is what?
2: Number one turnoff. Say it one more time.
1: The number one turnoff for men when it comes to women is what?
3: Big.
2: Oh, God. Big.
1: A woman who begs.
3: Big.
2: Yo, big. That's big. A good one.
1: Begging you. My sister used to listen to some song.
2: Dude, hell no.
1: Okay, fine.
3: Number one turn off.
1: What is it?
2: I'm going to say bad wig.
1: No.
2: A woman number that can't dress.
1: No. Number one turn off for a man when it comes to women, they say it's tattoos.
2: What? Hell
1: yeah.
3: Nah.
2: Hell nah.
1: You like a woman with a tattoo?
2: I love a woman with a nice sleeve. I don't know what it is about a nice sleeve. Just don't,
1: I think you're the one. You do like it when they have it in their chest or on their neck, right?
2: It could go either way. Okay. She going to swing on you if she got a chest tattoo.
3: Okay. Right.
2: But I do like that sometimes.
1: All right.
2: Not going to lie to you.
1: Okay.
2: Yeah.
1: JJ, what about you?
3: I don't mind tattoos.
1: Okay, well, they say it's a turnoff for men. And then they say for women, here's what they say that women say is a turnoff. Guess what? Beards.
2: Hell nah.
3: Damn, hell nah.
2: They must did this survey in the 20s.
1: Like, they say that women don't like men in beards.
2: Nah.
1: And then guess what else? The number two turnoff. And the same for both. Bad breath.
2: Oh, yeah. Turnoff.
3: That should be number one.
2: I was about to say that's number one for sure.
1: Yeah.
2: I like a woman with a tattoo.
1: You do?
2: Yeah.
1: You really like to have an eye in the middle of her neck, though, right?
2: I hate that.
1: Okay.
2: Actually.
1: A minute to win it with the $1,000 minute game.
4: A DD in the morning exclusive.
3: I like the girl so much, man. She had a tattoo, man. I mean, we was vibing, man. But I met her in the winter, so she always had a turtleneck on.
1: Uh-huh.
3: But she had she was so sexy, man. But then it warmed up.
1: She
3: had James.
1: On her neck.
3: On her neck. I mean, we still enjoyed each other.
1: And you looked at James every now and then?
3: No, I laid on the other side.
1: All right, here's Darnell. Hey, Darnell.
5: Daryl, this is
3: Daryl. Oh, Daryl. My bad,
5: Yeah, yeah.
3: It's our job,
5: Daryl, better known as Ta-Da.
1: Right.
3: Oh, Ta-Da, Ta-Da.
2: Ta-Da.
3: Doom, doom, doom, doom, doom.
1: Damn.
2: Watch out now. Ta-Da.
1: All right. Daryl. I was going to say Darnell.
2: Where did Ta-Da come from? Yeah. We got to ask. Where did it come from? I'm scared.
5: Man. Oh, for school, a friend of mine gave it to me, man, and it just stuck.
1: Oh,
3: okay.
1: Ta-Da.
2: Ta-Da. Yeah, that's
1: like
2: not a bad name. That's not
1: I ain't
2: a bad name.
1: Though. I really, you know what? Ta-da, I may have to steal that. My name is going to be DD Ta-da.
2: Shut up.
3: You know, Ta-da was in, that was Ricky Harris in the Dog Pound video. It's a crazy world.
5: Yeah,
3: Ta-da. What?
1: All right.
5: Yeah, I used to have a perm back in the day. That's probably what it
3: got. Not a perm. Not that perm.
1: All right, then. Come on, pimp.
3: My bad, big perm. I mean, big worm.
1: All right, let's do it. Let's spin the wheel. Here we go.
6: DD. JJ from the SIP.
7: Trey G.
6: JJ from the SIP, $20 bonus.
3: Man, Ta-da, you just got an extra 20, man, but I don't think you're going to need it because you're going to get this 1,000 this morning. You feel me, Ta-da?
5: Let's get it, man.
3: Now, look, if you don't know the answer, please say pass. We got time. We're going to come back to it. Let's get this early morning money. Here we go. How old were you when you had your very first heartbreak?
5: 16.
3: What advice would you give somebody going through a heartbreak?
5: Man,
3: took that out. I ain't mad at it. What was the name of Beyonce's first solo album after Destiny's Child?
5: Crazy in Love.
3: Come on, man.
1: Mm-hmm.
3: Oh, no.
2: No.
3: No, that ain't it.
2: No.
3: You're right. My bad. No, you didn't get that. In the movie Friday, what was Craig's last name?
5: Man, pass.
3: All right, who was the very first black quarterback to win a Super Bowl?
5: Pass.
3: All right. Which food chain slogan is "We have the meats"?
5: Arby's.
3: Yeah, it is. Which NBA player nickname is his Airness?
5: Jordan.
3: Come on now. Who on the morning show played in the band in college? DD or JJ?
5: JJ.
3: So did. What was the fifth question I asked you? Number five.
1: Okay. All right, so listen, you got 5 out of 9. Y'all got 5 out of 9.
3: Yeah.
1: What you missed was this one. You missed this. What was the name of Beyonce's first solo album after Destiny's Child? It was Dangerously in Love.
2: Dangerously.
1: Yeah.
2: Almost.
1: In the movie, what was Craig's last name? Jones. It was Craig Jones.
2: Willie Jones. Yeah, Mr. Jones.
1: Who was the first black quarterback to win a Super Bowl? Doug Williams.
3: Doug.
1: And then you miss this one. What was the fifth question that JJ asked? It was, who was the first black quarterback to win a Super Bowl? Mm-hmm. So you got 5 out of 9. You're going to get $10 every correct answer. We added up as $50. You spun the wheel and got an extra 20. Guess what? Daryl, whatever. Hell, I can't remember. $70 coming to you, sir.
2: Not bad.
5: Appreciate it.
1: Congratulations. Do me a favor. Tell everybody the show that lets you play the $1,000 minute game.
5: DB in the morning.
1: Come on now.
2: All right now.
1: The hits that power the party. Stacks 92.1.

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1: Yeah.
2: Here we go.
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4: All right. Hey, it's Didi in the morning. Good morning, guys. I saw something online and I need you to tell me what you think of this, right?
5: Hmm.
4: So I was looking at Ask a Black Man. It said men explain how they fight temptation and remain faithful.
6: You were looking at Ask a Black Man?
4: Mm-hmm.
6: What?
5: Well, I mean, look at
4: I mean, I'm married to one.
6: True, JJ.
4: I'm married to one. I got true. Y'all in here.
5: Yeah.
6: And you feel like you, one sometimes.
4: But I didn't ask y'all. Yeah. I went to this. Yeah. Yeah. Anyway, they said men explain how they fight temptation mm-hmm. and remain faithful. Somebody said you can't be tempted by something you don't desire. He says, I'm blessed to have a wife who accepts who I used to be and loves who I am today. Through God, therapy, and growth, I've healed. My desire is my wife and my wife alone. I'm tempted every time I see her. Isn't that beautiful?
6: I'm not tempted right. no more.
4: Mm-hmm.
6: I know that's right. Okay. That is beautiful, though.
4: Yep. Men are explaining how they fight temptation and remain faithful. This other guy said, there's no temptation. He says, shid.
6: Oh, no, no, no, no, no.
4: He says, shid.
6: All right.
4: S-H-I-D.
6: D.
4: He said, this dog know where the food at.
6: Oh, no.
4: This horse know where the grass green.
6: I know that's
4: and
6: right.
4: And this clown knows his circus.
6: Come on.
4: He said, ain't let nothing mess up my good home.
6: I did like that, though.
5: Damn.
6: This dog know where the food is.
5: Yeah. Okay.
6: I'm going to use that one.
4: Can I tell you, I had a friend of mine who told me that. He said, I know where my bowl's at, because I used to always say to him, where your wife at? Does she know where you at? He goes, and I'd be like, you over here looking at this woman and that. He go, hey, my wife, she know where my bowl's at, and I know where mine is.
6: I like that.
4: He know where his bowl's at.
6: I ain't going to lie. That's
4: beat talk. Ain't it?
6: Yeah.
4: All right. Here's another one. Men explain again how they fight temptation and remain faithful. This one said, it's having respect for yourself and understanding that you have what you have is worth more than what you about to lose it all for.
5: Absolutely.
6: True enough, but sometimes that risk be worth it. Sheesh.
4: Ooh. Does it?
6: No, it's never worth it.
4: No, it ain't. Because let me tell you, I was just talking to a girlfriend of mine and her husband and they were together. She told me she was married to her husband for 20 years.
6: Okay.
4: And just recently they got a divorce because he cheated. After 20 years of marriage.
6: Yo.
4: Right?
6: Yo.
4: And he cheated and she said she was gone. Like she was like, I can't deal with that.
6: Yeah.
4: I
6: get it. Which I get that.
4: And guess what else I told her? Most of the time when the men cheat, I go, did he end up with the woman he cheated with?
6: Right.
4: No.
6: They're facts.
4: It destroyed their marriage, but he ended up not even with her.
5: With that chick. Yeah.
6: It's never worth it, but in the moment sometimes it'd be like, I'm just gonna make that file. And sometimes men just give up to that temptation. But I do like what these guys are saying.
4: Okay, here's another one. Men, again, talking about how they fight temptation and remain faithful. This guy, Brent Broussard, says, temptation is always going to be there.
5: Mm-hmm.
4: It's all about how you value the relationship you're currently in.
5: Mm.
4: He said, we're still visual creatures, and we cannot just act like we don't see other women.
6: Right?
5: That's true.
6: That's real.
4: Mm-hmm.
6: That's real.
4: He said, if you really respect the relationship and your partner, temptation wouldn't even matter.
6: Yeah. I ain't gonna lie. When I'm in a relationship, though, I be scared to talk about other women to my woman. Like, oh, she pretty. Or, oh, she fine. Mm-hmm. Don't she look good, babe? Like, I be scared to do that.
4: You don't say that?
6: Because it's like a slippery slope. Once I start looking, then I want to start touching. Then I want to start seeing. You know what I'm saying?
5: Mm-hmm. Yeah.
4: All right. I don't know what he's about to say.
6: I was about to combine seeing and touching.
4: All right.
5: Nah, it sounded like that temptation was coming out a little bit.
4: I know it. I thought I heard succubus or something.
6: I hate
5: Boy.
6: You. I didn't say that.
5: Yeah.
6: It's getting hot.
4: Yeah, it is.
5: In here.
4: I'm sorry, in her.
5: In her.
6: Let me fan a little bit.
4: This one guy, guys, you know, he said how he handles his temptation. He said, I don't go places where the temptation runs high. He said, I don't even add them on my social media.
5: It sounds good.
4: Where temptation run high.
6: Yeah, it sounds good. You ain't gonna go to no restaurants.
4: Or you ain't going to no strip club.
6: I don't know.
5: Gas station. Basically, you ain't going nowhere.
6: Right.
5: Basically.
6: Right.
5: You're going to be in the house.
4: And then finally, this one guy says something really nice. They ask him, how does he fight temptation and remain faithful? He says, I realize that I wouldn't be cheating on my wife. I would be cheating on my commitment to God.
5: Mm.
4: He said, and he sees all. Now, how beautiful is that?
6: That's a good one. Keep you grounded in your faith.
4: Mm-hmm.
6: Stay grounded in your faith. I like that.
4: What's wrong with you, JJ?
5: Nothing. I'm just listening.
6: Do you agree? Is the question?
5: Yeah, I mean, yeah. God going. Sometimes God got to understand. He got his sense of humor. I mean, hell.
6: God built her.
5: Yeah, for real.
6: He made her. I ain't tell you make her like that guy.
5: I mean, he did approve her.
6: Right.
4: He approved her.
6: Yeah. He approved her.
4: They were like, God, how you like this version of,
5: you know,
4: of this human?
5: Yeah, go on, send her out.
6: God made her.
4: Hold on a second. God sends us out.
5: Send her out. Yeah.
4: He said, go on and send her out.
5: Sometimes they be so fine, God be like, you know what? Overnight her.
4: Get onto that planet now.
0: Now,
5: stupid.
6: For real.
4: Overnighter.
0: Yeah.
4: All right. Good luck.
0: Where's Artemis?
4: Good luck, everyone. Good luck, ladies and men. Good luck in your relationship, yes. All right? All right. It's Didi in the morning.
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1: Good Monday morning. I'm Megan Vaselli with 6 News. We have 2 traffic alerts for you this morning that could impact your commute in the city of Lansing. Starting downtown, Shiawassee Street between Capitol and Grand Avenues will close today for utility construction. The Lansing Board of Water and Light says detours will be provided and the closure is expected to last through mid-November. Meanwhile, Grand River will close today between Cesar E. Chavez and Willow Street. The City of Lansing Public Service Department says it's for a sewer separation project. The intersection at Grand River, Seymour Avenue, and Cesar E. Chavez will also shut down. This closure expected to last through mid-October. This comes as gas prices climb, with AAA now reporting a statewide average of $4.26 per gallon of regular unleaded, up 12 cents from this time last week. For the latest news, weather, and sports, be sure to tune into 6 News, and we're always online at WLNS.com.
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12: I have a dream. 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
13: Remember that? One of the greatest speeches ever. But here's the problem. These new extremist politicians like Jocelyn Benson don't believe that anymore. They do judge people by the color of their skin. They do separate Americans based on race. It's awful. Jocelyn Benson spent years directing a radical group called the SPLC, a group that specializes in stirring up racial division and hate in America. Benson's SPLC group pretends to be a civil rights group, but they got caught and have now been indicted in federal court for making $3 million of secret payments to people in extremist groups, even the KKK. It sounds crazy because it is crazy. If you see Jocelyn Benson, tell her to keep her race wars out of Michigan. Paid for by America Next.
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18: Good morning, Mid-Michigan. I'm Tyler Driesinger with your sports update. The Chicago White Sox polished off a sweep of the Detroit Tigers with a 7-5 win in Sunday's finale. The pivotal series did not go according to plan for the Tigers, who fall to 5.5 games back of the division lead. They begin a new series tonight at 7 p.m. against the Pittsburgh Pirates. It wasn't much better news for the Lansing Lugnuts last week. They dropped 5 out of 6 against the West Michigan Whitecaps and were down 11-0 at one point in Sunday's finale. They eventually lost 12-6. They return home to face the Peoria Chiefs beginning on Tuesday. We're 4 weeks away from the start of the NFL season. The Lions remained pretty healthy after their first preseason game. Head coach Dan Campbell says the only serious injury was to depth running back Kai Robichaud, who broke a bone in his foot. For Six Sports, I'm Tyler Driesinga.
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19: I'm Storm Tracker 6 meteorologist Katie Nicolau. Here's a look at your forecast. Today, high temperatures will be in the low 80s with mostly sunny skies across the area. Tonight, lows will drop into the upper 50s with mostly clear skies. Then for the day on Tuesday, highs will be in the low 80s again, but this time it's with increasing cloud cover, potentially leading to the chance for a few storms late in the day.
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0: Yeah, so they were doing a podcast over the weekend, and they were reading, I guess, like comments from some people. And one of the comments said, you know, InvestFest is nothing special. We have conferences like this every weekend in Atlanta. One of the co-creators by the name of Rashad, he actually got upset at the comment, and he said, listen, man, InvestFest is not just a black conference.
1: We have events like this every single week in Atlanta. And you're an idiot. There's no event in the world like that, let alone 30,000. But I'm not even on the black thing no more. I never was on the black thing. Not a black event. Cause I seen somebody else that said that, like, it was white people. Yeah. They're qualified to be there. Like, what do you mean? You think I'm gonna cater just to black people just to get torn down by black people? You're out of your fucking mind. It's gonna be even more white people next year, and Spanish and the Filipinos, of course. Like, I'm done. It's been real. Yeah, for what? The only thing you're gonna do is criticize it and tear it down. And not pay and want to get it for free anyway.
2: Rashad, if black people go this weekend, turn up black. That's on black people.
1: I'm saying it's all inclusive.
2: Oh yeah, for sure.
1: Mm. So I just want people to understand that right now.
2: Oh,
1: we never called it the Black Investment Conference.
2: Yeah.
3: Oh, wow. Folks are mad.
0: Yeah, you letting your anger kind of get the best of you in that situation.
3: Yep. They said dude crashing out because of what someone said. That's why you got to be careful of looking at all the comments.
0: Because they get so much love for InvestFest. They get so much love.
3: But he's not focusing on the 30,000 or more people that showed up that gave love. Right. Instead, he's mad and now getting ready to try to take it out on the black community is how people are looking at it. It's like, oh, now all of a sudden you don't want to.
0: Yeah.
3: You're not doing this for us when at first you said you were.
0: You built it on the backs of black people. You know what I'm saying? And then once you kind of get to a certain point with it, and now you start feeling yourself a little bit, now it's not a black conference.
3: Yep. So everybody's mad at that.
0: Be careful.
4: Stop.
0: Be careful.
4: Yeah.
3: Gary Owen, I love this, man. This is how you defend a friend.
4: This is definitely a great example of how you defend your friend. So Gary Owens was sitting down with on Vlad TV. Sat down with Vlad, and he was defending Kevin Hart.
5: You know, I don't know where the hate comes from, because I've known him since 98.
6: Right.
5: You know, I was doing Caroline's in New York, and it was my first time being in New York, first time headlining a comedy club, and a buddy of ours named Dolph in Philly, he called me up. He goes, hey, we got this young guy out. He was like 19. He goes, his name's Lil Kev. He wants to do a guest spot. And Kev got on the phone, and he was still Kev back then. He goes, hey, Gary, man, you ain't got to put me on. It's cool. I just want to know. I don't want to step on toes. You know, I know you're busy. I said, nah, come down. And then we ended up hanging out the whole weekend.
6: All right.
5: We was cool ever since, but he was still the same at 19.
6: Right.
5: You know what I mean? So I don't know where it comes from. I just think, you know, you're doing something right.
6: All right.
5: When comics are talking about you, other people saying he's not that funny, because the truth is he is. Those guys like Kevin and Chappelle, you don't get it till you're in the room with them.
3: Mm-hmm.
5: And then it becomes very clear why they're where they're at in their career, because they have that it factor.
6: Right.
5: And you can't explain it.
4: You cannot. Either you got it or you don't.
3: Yep.
0: True.
4: And they got it.
3: They got it.
4: Mm-hmm. And when you're on the top tier of the mountain, man, you know,
3: people are gonna try to
4: keep chiseling at your rock, man. Yep. Trying to break you down, man. So,
3: I agree.
4: Yeah, that's just how life is, man.
3: Finally, can we talk about Ray J fighting this weekend?
0: Yeah, so Ray J had a redemptive moment.
3: Damn. I see it elicited some laughs in here.
0: Yeah. I didn't realize it was before Clarissa Shields' fight. I didn't realize that he was like the undercard.
4: Yeah,
0: man, or whatever.
4: And the fact that it was on that card.
0: That's insane to me.
4: Yeah, for real.
0: That's insane. But nonetheless, he did fight Orlando Brown over the weekend. He came out with the W. They caught up with Ray J after the fight, and he was saying, you know what? I might fight Jake Paul after this.
7: What's up, Hollywood Unlocked?
8: How was the win?
7: It was dope.
8: How you feeling?
7: I mean, the dopest thing was that my kids was watching, so.
8: Yeah.
7: I just, you know, we all having fun, but it's always good to win. And they say Jake Paul, I don't know. They say Jake Paul, yeah. But right now, I just need to, like, just go home and, like,
9: I think a fight with Jake Paul will happen. Is that what you said?
7: I got to go back to the drawing board, but I think if I do train and I work hard, I think I could beat him.
3: All right, stop it right there. If you going to train, if you do train, because you didn't train for this at all.
0: Yeah,
3: there was no way.
0: I'm gonna save you a board. Don't do it.
3: Yeah.
4: Don't do it.
0: Save you a drawing board.
4: Don't hey, you
0: it.
4: Heard of was it? What? Jay Paul.
0: Now Jay Paul done knocked a couple people out now.
4: For real.
3: Ray J, you're not ready, sir. You're not ready. What? And I don't know if you'll get ready. But nonetheless, hey, listen, those are your hot topics. Coming up, we're gonna shut the show down. It's Didi in the morning.
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1: We're done. The show's over. Trey G, what do you remember? What did you learn?
3: We learned that Rashad from InvestFest, he said, look, InvestFest is not just a black conference, while he was responding back to some negative comments about InvestFest.
1: All right, JJ, you better be careful.
4: And I learned my man Gary Owens, man, he's coming to defend Kevin Hart with all this criticism and this hate. And we also learned Ray J got a dub. He got a belt. I don't know what type of belt, but he got a belt.
1: Yep. And Ron, we also found out offering $30,000. They put a bounty on the head of our soldiers, they say. They offered $30,000. Ain't that something?
3: Say it, man.
1: The other thing that we found out, you guys, Angela Bassett, the highest paid African-American actress there is on TV. Isn't that something? Yeah. She getting how much? 450,000?
3: Yeah, 450K episode.
1: For an episode. That's it. All right. Listen, tomorrow on the show, get ready. We got $1,000 for you. How about that? Also, we got, let me see, laughs, hot topics, and more. Meet us right back here on Didi in the Morning.
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1: What happened to baby? You look good now, you carry. 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
1: Remember that? One of the greatest speeches ever. But here's the problem. These new extremist politicians like Jocelyn Benson don't believe that anymore. They do judge people by the color of their skin. They do separate Americans based on race. It's awful. Jocelyn Benson spent years directing a radical group called the SPLC, a group that specializes in stirring up racial division and hate in America. Benson's SPLC group pretends to be a civil rights group, but they got caught and have now been indicted in federal court for making $3 million of secret payments to people in extremist groups, even the KKK. It sounds crazy because it is crazy. If you see Jocelyn Benson, tell her to keep her race wars out of Michigan. Paid for by America Next.
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7: I'm Storm Tracker 6 meteorologist Katie Nicolau. Here's a look at your forecast. Today, high temperatures will be in the low 80s with mostly sunny skies across the area. Tonight, lows will drop into the upper 50s with mostly clear skies. Then for the day on Tuesday, highs will be in the low 80s again, but this time it's with increasing cloud cover, potentially leading to the chance for a few storms late in the day.
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forever, and that's a mighty long time. But I'm here to tell you, there's something else. 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A world of never-ending happiness. 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

Cali, Cali, Cali. I'm going back to Cali. I don't think so. I'm going back to Cali, Cali, Cali. I'm going back to Cali. I don't think so.

I'm going back to Cali, rising, surprising, advising, realizing she's sizing me up. Her bikini, small, heels, tall. She's

The hits that power the party. Stax 92.1.

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12: I'm Storm Tracker 6 meteorologist Katie Nicolau. Here with a look at your forecast. Today, high temperatures will be in the low 80s with mostly sunny skies across the area. Tonight, lows will drop into the upper 50s with mostly clear skies. Then for the day on Tuesday, highs will be in the low 80s again, but this time it's with increasing cloud cover, potentially leading to the chance for a few storms late in the day.
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6: I'm Storm Tracker 6 meteorologist Katie Nicolau. Here's a look at your forecast. Today, high temperatures will be in the low 80s with mostly sunny skies across the area. Tonight, lows will drop into the upper 50s with mostly clear skies. Then for the day on Tuesday, highs will be in the low 80s again, but this time it's with increasing cloud cover, potentially leading to the chance for a few storms late in the day.
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14: 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Benson's SPLC group pretends to be a civil rights group, but they got caught and have now been indicted in federal court for making $3 million of secret payments to people in extremist groups, even the KKK. It sounds crazy because it is crazy. If you see Jocelyn Benson, tell her to keep her race wars out of Michigan. 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
16: I'm Storm Tracker 6 meteorologist Katie Nicolau. Here's a look at your forecast. Today, high temperatures will be in the low 80s.

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1: You gotta realize ain't no scholars in this room. 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
5: 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My four little children will one day live in a nation where they will not be judged by the color of their skin, but by the content of their character.
6: Remember that? One of the greatest speeches ever. But here's the problem. These new extremist politicians like Jocelyn Benson don't believe that anymore. They do judge people by the color of their skin. They do separate Americans based on race. It's awful. Jocelyn Benson spent years directing a radical group called the SPLC, a group that specializes in stirring up racial division and hate in America. Benson's SPLC group pretends to be a civil rights group, but they got caught and have now been indicted in federal court for making $3 million of secret payments to people in extremist groups, even the KKK. It sounds crazy because it is crazy. If you see Jocelyn Benson, tell her to keep her race wars out of Michigan. Paid for by America Next.
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3: I'm Storm Tracker 6 meteorologist Katie Nicolau. Here's a look at your forecast. Today, high temperatures will be in the low 80s with mostly sunny skies across the area. Tonight, lows will drop into the upper 50s with mostly clear skies. Then for the day on Tuesday, highs will be in the low 80s again, but this time it's with increasing cloud cover, potentially leading to the chance for a few storms late in the day.
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0: Stax 92.1 with the Hits of the Power of the Party. Thank you for moving with Metro Malik. Can you feel it? Like, the weather's shifting?
1: Ugh.
0: I can't believe summer is already over. Oh, good googly goop. Kids will be going back to school soon. And, yeah, you know, time keeps on slipping. But there's still opportunities to head out and go up north, go on trips. You got the Memorial Day weekend coming up. So if you're doing any traveling, going down the highways, byways, and throughways, first of all, please be safe. 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
1: 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Thank you for moving with Metro Malik. All right, disclaimer. First of all, I'm putting it out there. I am not on the prowl. I'm not thirsty. I ain't looking for somebody. So let's just get that. I do have questions, though. I'm very curious. And I've been watching the dating scene for the last couple of years, and it has drawn some interesting observations, and I want to know from you. So I got a question for you down the line after Bobby Brown and Ashanti. Here's Destiny's Child on the Stacks 92.1.

0: Powder Party Stacks 92.1. Thank you for moving with Metro Malik. So it's something that I've learned. If I put out a question, people are going to automatically assume that I've got a problem with something, and it's weird. So I've been observing. Now, so the reason why I say that is I'm not on the prowl. I ain't thirsty. I ain't looking. I ain't on the hunt. You ain't going to find me on these apps. It's not going to happen. But I have been observing the dating scene, and it seems weirder than ever. The social media, the TV shows, the Bachelor and Bachelorette and all this kind of stuff. And it's weird. So I've got questions and I want to know your input. So you can send me an email at malik4398@gmail.com. 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There's a way to get a hold of me there. But my question is, if you're out there, it doesn't matter where you are, but what is something you have learned from a past failed romantic relationship that has a positive impact on your life? What is something that you've experienced in a past relationship that might not have worked out, but as you move forward in life, you're kind of thankful for the lessons that you've learned? So I want to know. And you can get a hold of me at my email, malik4398@gmail.com, or if you just want to find me at metromalik.com. That's Malik with an E, MetroMelik. That party train keeps rolling with Mr. Smith on Stacks 92.1.
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0: 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Benson's SPLC group pretends to be a civil rights group, but they got caught and have now been indicted in federal court for making $3 million of secret payments to people in extremist groups, even the KKK. It sounds crazy because it is crazy. If you see Jocelyn Benson, tell her to keep her race wars out of Michigan. 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
2: Mostly clear skies continue throughout the overnight hours with partly cloudy skies building in throughout the day tomorrow. We do see our lows in the lower 60s for tomorrow, but our highs get back into the lower 80s. A few more chances of rainfall build in as we get into Tuesday night and into Wednesday morning. For Storm Tracker 6, I'm meteorologist Daniel Nemus.
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0: Is that Power the Party? Stacks 92.1. Thank you for moving with Metro Malik. Reggie Sheffy of Lansing. I hope you're doing well on this magnificent Monday. Coming up around the corner, we got a little something from Michael Jackson and Biggie. Here's Lady Gaga and Doja with Is That Power the Party on Stacks 92.1.
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0: It's the Hits That Pile the Party Stacks 92.1. Thank you for moving with Metro Malik. Ben Collins of Lansing. We're connected on the Book of Face, and I hope whatever your health issues were recently, that you're doing well. Just having a positive thoughts and prayers go out to you, Ben Collins of Lansing. So if you know Ben, tell him I said, hey, keep your head up. Coming up down the line, Mariah Carey and Bruno Mars. And if you want to party with me, I'm going to tell you how you can do that. Here's Outkast with Killer Mike on Stacks 92.1.
1: Okay. Here we go.

0: What you gonna do? Stacks 92.1 with this stuff out of the party. Thank you for moving with Metro Malik. Happy Monday to you. I hope you're having a good day. 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I'd be happy to provide some music, take some pictures. I forgot to tell you what I was got going on this weekend. It's the patio party happening at Lansing Shuffle Saturday. I think it's all afternoon from like 2 o'clock to 11 o'clock. I have to check my notes. But I will be doing the MC work and some DJ work from 4 to 8. So check that out this Saturday. And then if you want to get a hold of me, find me at MetroMalik.com. Come out this Saturday. Have fun. It's a kayak race and there's prizes and they're giving away cash. Yeah, it's a party happening at Lansing Shuffle. This is your Lansing local connection as you're moving with Metro Malik. With It's That Part of the Party coming up down the line. Getting a little crazy with Cypress Hill and revisiting the weekend on Stacks 92.1.
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0: Stax 92.1. You thank you for moving with Metro Malik. A little Metro Malik Stax fact about that song by The Weeknd. You know you've been there. You know you have been there. You've been with somebody that you're like, ooh, this is so good. It feels so great. But you know you're not supposed to be there. You can't help yourself. It's science. And then the line, the movie, I mean, the title comes from the movie Blow, 2001 movie Blow, where Bobcat Goldthwait's character says it after he does a little something, you know, Mm-hmm. This is Arrested Development on Stax 92.1.
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0: 921, thank you for moving with Metro Malik. If there are people out there that says there's nothing to do in Lansing, thousands of people think otherwise. There are so many things happening this weekend. DeWitt Oxfest, the Capital City Breaking Jam, Lansing Shuffle, and then there was, what is it happening in Old Town, Art Feast. So many things. And something that's coming up this Saturday is Patio Fest at the Lansing Shuffle. It is a free event for everyone, kind of like a back to school thing, from 2 until 8 p.m. this Saturday, the 22nd of August. Beanbag toss, giant beer pong, live music all afternoon, kids zone, family activities, free shuffleboard, and then there's a river kayak challenge with a $500 grand prize. I'll be there for emceeing and some DJ work. It'll be a whole lot of fun. Stop by and say hi at the Lansing Shuffle for Patio Fest happening Saturday, the 22nd of August from 2 until 8 p.m. This is your Lansing local connection as you're moving with Metro Malik with Is That Bow the Party. It's Mr. Morrison on Stax 92.1.
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6: 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My four little children will one day live in a nation where they will not be judged by the color of their skin, but by the content of their character.
7: Remember that? One of the greatest speeches ever. But here's the problem. These new extremist politicians like Jocelyn Benson don't believe that anymore. They do judge people by the color of their skin. They do separate Americans based on race. It's awful. Jocelyn Benson spent years directing a radical group called the SPLC, a group that specializes in stirring up racial division and hate in America. Benson's SPLC group pretends to be a civil rights group, but they got caught and have now been indicted in federal court for making $3 million of secret payments to people in extremist groups, even the KKK. It sounds crazy because it is crazy. If you see Jocelyn Benson, tell her to keep her race wars out of Michigan. Paid for by America Next.
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9: Mostly clear skies continue throughout the overnight hours with partly cloudy skies building in throughout the day tomorrow. We do see our lows in the lower 60s for tomorrow, but our highs get back into the lower 80s. A few more chances of rainfall build in as we get into Tuesday night and into Wednesday morning. For Storm Tracker 6, I'm meteorologist Daniel Nemus.
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Stags 92.1 with the hits that power the party. Thank you for moving with Metro Malik Zareda of Eaton Rapids. Be safe out there on the highways, byways, and throughways. I almost don't have to say where you're from because like, there's like two Zaredas in this area. Coming up around the corner, we got Run DMC and Eminem. Here is Tim's with the hits that power the party as you're moving with the vibe on Stags 92.1.

There's that ball, the party stacks 92.1. Thank you for moving with Metro Malik. Head on over to Old Town and I'll tell you why. It's a holiday. You can celebrate it and shop local because that's a good thing. Always coming up down the line, it's Seal and Dochi. And then the details that I want to share with you, keeping it local on Stacks 92.1.

0: 92.1 with the Hits That Follow the Party. Thank you for moving with Metro Malik. There's all kinds of cool shops happening in Old Town. I'm going to smash some things together. Today is Thrift Shop Day. 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Thrift Shop Day. There's a cool shop. They're not open today. They're going to be open on Wednesday. They're open Wednesday through Sunday. Wednesday, noon to 7, and then on Sunday, noon to 5. It is Thrift Witch. Funky, funky, funky, funky, cool spot. Thrift Witch over there on Cesar Chavez Avenue. Is that the corner of Cesar Chavez and what is that road? I can't think of it. Should have thought of that before. But anyway, right there in Old Town. Oh my God. Right across the street from the ice cream shop. That's where they are. So come check them out. Put that in your pocket. They're open Wednesday through Sunday. You know, celebrate the holiday of thrift shopping. You know, it doesn't have to be right now today, but put it in your pocket and shop local at Thrift Witch. Cool people doing cool things and great for the community. She does all kinds of cool stuff for this community. Coming up down the line, we got a little something something from Positive K and Usher. This is your Lansing local connection as you're moving with Metro Malik with It's That Ball the Party, Sex 92.1.
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There's that part of the party stacks 92.1. Thank you for moving with Metro Malik, Cheryl Krasiminski, driving from Lansing to Fenwick. Be careful out there in the highways, byways, and throughways. We want to talk to you and not about you. Coming up down the line, we got a little something from After 7, and we got a little bit more from Nelly. And I'm going to let you know how you can possibly win some stuff from Stacks, because we got the stuff, and we want to, I don't deal with prizes, so put that out there. They want to put it in your pocket. Here's Aaliyah on Stacks 92.1. Dirty South. Can y'all really feel me? Feel us. East Coast, feel me. Feel us. West Coast, feel me. Say what? Dirty South. Here we go.

0: Tax 92.1 with the Hits That Power the Party. Thank you for moving with Mudge and Malik. Move on over to the winning. We've got the tickets. They've got the tickets. I keep saying that. The reason why I pause on that is because people ask me how to get tickets. I'm like, I don't know. I'm not in charge of that. There's probably a reason for that. And I know that takes the pressure off of me. So Stax has the tickets to go see Pitbull. They have the tickets to go see Doja Cat. They want to put it in your pocket. So you join the Stax Pack Text Club. If you're wondering what that extra noise is, I'm pounding my chest. I don't know why. Stax Pack Text Club. Send a text message. It's 517-694-0921 with the word Stax, STACKS, to 517-694-0921. I guess if you're going to say it, say it with your chest. It's the power of the party on Stax 92.1.
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16: Mostly clear skies continue throughout the overnight hours with partly cloudy skies building in throughout the day tomorrow. We do see our lows in the lower 60s for tomorrow, but our highs get back into the lower 80s. A few more chances of rainfall build in as we get into Tuesday night and into Wednesday morning. For Storm Tracker 6, I'm meteorologist Daniel Nemes.
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It's that part of the party on Stax 92.1. Thank you for moving with Metro Malik Allen Ross of Lansing. Two A's, two L's. Coming up around the corner, we got a little something from Michael Jackson and Tupac. Oh, that has me miss my mom always. Here's Don Toliver as you're moving with Metro Malik, but it's that part of the party on Stax 92.1.

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This is that power of the party, Stacks 92.1. Thank you for moving with Metro Malik. I mean, it can't happen, can't change the past, but I wish my mom could see me. Like, I'm on the radio, Mom. I've won some awards, Mom. Mom, I am in a museum. All the things that she told me that I should probably do something else, and it's gotten me in a museum and all this other stuff, so cool stuff. I'm not knocking her. I'm just saying, you can do it. Mom, I did it. Coming up down the line is Uncle L and Sam Smith with Kim Petra. Here's JT as you're moving with Metro Malik with the Hits That Power the Party on Stacks 92.1.

0: All the party sacks 92.1. Thank you for moving with Metro Malik. I wish I could have told my mom. I'm just kind of a slow learner and a late bloomer. My mom, she didn't really talk about life stuff. And I came home from university once, and I was visiting my parents' house. And she snuck up on me. I was getting ready to leave the bedroom. And I don't know, my parents have a way of knowing when to be dramatic. And I opened the door. She was standing right at the door. And she's like, I thought I would have grandkids by now. And I'm like, wait, what? She's like, I'm 20-something. We've never talked about it at all whatsoever. And I was just like, where'd that come from? But all the things that I've done and achieved, I've kind of like looked up to the sky and said, hey, you know, I'm doing the dang thing. And here we are. Got two beautiful young kids. Love that. And that's my heart. And that's my soul. And that's my why. And wish you could be here for that. So if you want to know what I could do for you in honor of mom, find me at MetroMalik.com. MetroMelik. Coming up down the line, we got a little something, something from Ghost Town DJs and Bruno Mars on Stax 92.1.
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0: Boom, Stacks 92.1 with the hits that power the party. Thank you for moving with Metro Malika. I hope you're having a good Monday. Rose Sonic Boom Cooper of Lansing. Be safe out there on the two wheels. Look out for the other person. We want to talk to you and not about you. And that's about the next person. Look like, look twice, save a life. Coming up down the line is Cheryl Lynn and B2K. Here's TTT with the hits that power the party on Stacks 92.1.
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0: This is the Apollo Party. Thank you for moving with Maja Malik. Thank you for lending me your ear. You can't do anything about yesterday, the past. Tomorrow isn't promised. Today is the present, which makes it the gift. So what are you waiting for? Seriously, what are you waiting for? There is no right time. Like the cliche is, the perfect time to plant a tree is 20 years ago. The next perfect time to plant a tree is today. There comes a time where you have to stop thinking about it and stop reading about it and stop studying about it and start being about it. I've had to tell myself that. I used to think I was making progress because I was doing quote-unquote research and reading articles and taking workshops and reading books and talking to other people and gathering all this information. The difference between information is knowledge, and knowledge is information is something that you take in that you have not personally experienced. Knowledge is the experience that you have for doing something. And once you begin to get knowledge, then you develop that wisdom. But if you keep reading about it, you're not being about it. Now, I say that's different if you're trying to study to be a doctor or whatever and you got to learn the stuff. That's different. But you're actually doing the action and doing what it takes to be a doctor. And that's what I'm telling you. So if this is something that you have a dream to be, whatever it is, don't think about it. Be about it. And the time is now. Don't wait for tomorrow. Don't wait for the right time. Don't wait for the kids to be grown. Don't wait for your job to be different. Figure out how to do one thing and do one step at a time to reach your goals. And please start right now. Okay? Because I want you to be the best you that you can be. All right? I believe in you. And you can make it happen. And I'll see you on the flip just after 3 with more hits that follow the party. Sex 92.1. Go with love.
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1: Remember that? One of the greatest speeches ever. But here's the problem. These new extremist politicians like Jocelyn Benson don't believe that anymore. They do judge people by the color of their skin. They do separate Americans based on race. It's awful. Jocelyn Benson spent years directing a radical group called the SPLC, a group that specializes in stirring up racial division and hate in America. Benson's SPLC group pretends to be a civil rights group, but they got caught and have now been indicted in federal court for making $3 million of secret payments to people in extremist groups, even the KKK. It sounds crazy because it is crazy. If you see Jocelyn Benson, tell her to keep her race wars out of Michigan. Paid for by America Next.
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10: Mostly clear skies continue throughout the overnight hours with partly cloudy skies building in throughout the day tomorrow. We do see our lows in the lower 60s for tomorrow, but our highs get back into the lower 80s. A few more chances of rainfall build in as we get into Tuesday night and into Wednesday morning. For Storm Tracker 6, I'm meteorologist Daniel Nemus.
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12: Yeah.

It's that pile of the party stacks 92.1. Thank you for moving with Metro Malik. Happy Monday to you, friend. I hope you're making it a good day around the corner. That party train keeps rolling with Boyz II Men, DJ Snake, Little John, T.I., and Jay-Z. When you hear all that, you know the Baker Boys are coming down doing what they do. R-Dub is slowing it down. Hopefully you have somebody to be next to when they slow it down, get you all up in your feels. Thank you for being here, and I leave you with Kalani with the hits that follow the vibe as you're moving with Metro Malik on Stacks 92.

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1: Best song to boost your focus.
0: Yes.
1: I bet it's not Cotton Eye Joe.
0: It's not. You know what? You know that's my... I don't like that song.
1: Man. You know what? We need to make a video of the songs that bother the hell out of us and put it on TikTok.
0: Let's do it.
1: You know, because I'd like to see everybody else's song that bothers you. Anyway, songs that's going to make
0: you focus.
1: Right.
0: One song.
1: Okay.
0: Coming up next.
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1: Stacks 92.1. Eric V and Nick V up in the building. Now, focus is very important, especially with doing a job here.
2: Yeah.
1: All right, so we're going to talk about one song that will help you focus, and I need to see what song this is.
0: Science says the right music might do the trick to help you focus, and there's one neuroscientist says that the magic tune is Bach's Goldberg Vibrations. Please look that up. It's a classical, calming, and lyric-free, thank God, melodies tend to boost concentration as well.
1: What's the name of it again?
0: It's called Goldberg Vibrations, not Good Vibrations.
1: Okay. By the Beach Boys.
0: The Beach Boys, no. Especially if you make it a habit listening to the same track every time you need to get into the zone. That said, your ideal focus playlist may depend on your brain, background, and even whether you have ADHD. Some people can't deal with classical music.
1: I love it. I need to check this out before I go for a round of golf.
0: Yes, you do.
1: And see if this focuses me.
0: Oh, that's a good idea.
1: You know, or I get just play it throughout my entire round and just focus
0: over
1: myself.
0: And over,
1: you know, because people love to play music on the golf course. I find it kind of a little annoying,
0: distracting.
1: Yeah, it's very distracting
0: it's
1: for me.
0: It's supposed to be quiet on the golf course.
1: I like it quiet, but right. You know, because some people's playlists are not great.
0: Oh, so try Bach's Goldberg Vibrations and put your headphones on. Just don't use those wireless ones. Baker Boys Daily, Stacks 92.1.

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2: 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I was stargazing. Life goes on. I need a heart.

0: Bola.
1: Stacks 92.1. Times are tough. That means you're just on a budget.
2: 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And sometimes it may be on one of the biggest days in your life.
1: Yeah.
2: We're talking about your wedding. Well, micro weddings are on the rise. I think people are getting smarter and understanding that you don't need it to be 200, 300, 400, 500 people.
1: Yes.
2: 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Make it intimate. Make it special.
1: It's happening.
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21: Mostly clear skies continue throughout the overnight hours with partly cloudy skies building in throughout the day tomorrow. We do see our lows in the lower 60s for tomorrow, but our highs get back into the lower 80s. A few more chances of rainfall building as we get into Tuesday night and into Wednesday morning. For Storm Tracker 6, I'm meteorologist Daniel Nemus.
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1: You know what I really love? The mini house movement. You know, the small house, small car, this. So now there's the mini weddings.
2: No, micro weddings.
1: Oh, excuse me.
2: All right. That's, I think it might be smaller than mini. I don't know.
1: Yeah, for sure.
2: I don't know.
1: It's not nano.
2: No, it's micro.
1: Yeah.
2: Right. All right. Weddings can be over the top. We know this, but the new trend is to go small and intimate. A new Credit Karma survey found that 67% of people asked are seeing a recent rise in the micro weddings, with 68% attending one or invited to one. So a micro wedding consists of 10 to 30 guests, including the couple's parents, intermediate family, and a couple that is close to them as well. Instead of a big reception, dinner at a restaurant is preferred.
1: Right.
2: Wedding expert Walter Vizzetti explains that the trend is rising with smaller guest lists. Of course, the price goes down tremendously.
1: Right.
2: Couples can genuinely connect with each person who attends to their wedding.
1: Here's what's really special about this, because if you or anybody actually gets invited to one of these things,
2: you're special.
1: You are so special.
2: Right.
1: That they elbowed out Cousin Lily.
2: Yes.
1: Uncle Tom.
2: Yeah, everybody.
1: You know what I mean? And the kids. So, you know, take that invitation. Be grateful. Make it a special moment.
2: Yeah. You kind of had a micro wedding. You didn't have that many
1: people. There were 60 on the guest list. About 40 showed up.
2: Okay. That's good.
1: That's a good thing.
2: So you were pre-micro wedding.
1: I did.
2: Yeah. So.
1: Macro.
2: No.
1: Micro. Macro is bigger. So.
2: Okay. Yeah.
1: All right. Sorry. Baker Boys Daily.
3: Y'all got to check it out.
0: Dax 92.1.